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1: Definitely a highlight of our iHeartRadio Music Festival presented by Capital One in Vegas over the weekend. Snoop Dogg bringing out Wiz Khalifa. Wiz Khalifa performing this song right here. See you again. It's been

0: 103.1 KCDA, the best mix of the 90s to now. So many amazing moments at our iHeartRadio Music Festival presented by Capital One. It's Raph, from Vegas over the weekend between BTS and Benson Boone. Benson Boone was just so into the crowd. He was so riled up with the crowd. You got to listen to this.
1: Oh, we got quite the crowd in here. All right. Give me a little,
0: Oh, yeah, he was getting ready.
1: All right.
0: They loved it.
1: I'm feeling good, yeah.
0: You can check out the highlights now.
1: Fine, yeah.
0: On socials, all right? Hashtag iHeartFestival 2026.
1: For this part of the night.
0: He loved it. Look at that.
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1: If you're flying at all today in the Northeast, in and out of the Northeast, you know, like New York City, Philadelphia, apparently a construction crew working on some Amtrak lines accidentally cut fiber optic cables that had communications for the FAA. So they actually had to pause airport operations in major airports across the Northeast because of this. Like, isn't it? I just think it's crazy that, like, you know, all our communications, like, dependent on, like, one little cable that someone accidentally cut. You know, it's just one of those things you think about. You're like, wow. And I feel like I should learn how to do, like, Morse code or sign language, you know, or smoke signals, I mean.
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1: Yeah, our iHeartRadio Music Festival presented by Capital One was amazing over the weekend. Incredible. Some of the best moments, performances, including my favorite, Goo Goo Dolls, performing Iris in the crowd, getting into it. You got to listen to his performance here. 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
1: By the way, Ed Sheeran resuming his tour and addressed the crowd in Philly over the weekend. All the controversy surrounding him and whatever's been happening in politics. So you can check that video out. It's on socials.

0: forget to tell your smart device to play 103.1 KCDA on iHeartRadio. All right, that is Ella Langley right there. Who is going to be the one to knock Ella Langley out of that number one spot? That is crazy that she's been number one for so, so long. Love her, though, and her album, Dandelion. If you haven't listened to it, go take a listen. All right, coming up on the way, let's do some Teddy Swims and Outkast next.
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Well, even though we still do not know what Taylor Swift and Travis Kelce looked like on their wedding day, we do get little mentions here and there from guests who were at their wedding. And Brad Pitt recently opened up about what the wedding was like. I'll tell you what he said next.

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1: Well, that is Taylor Swift right there. Hi, this is Natalia hanging out with you. And I will say this for me. If Brad Pitt was at my wedding, I might have a hard time saying I do. No, I'm just kidding. But Taylor Swift did have Brad Pitt, my number one crush, at her wedding. And he said, you know what? He said it was the wedding of the century. He said it was so much fun and they made it very intimate and fun. And even at a moment, he did end up losing his girlfriend for a moment because he said there were no phones and there were so many people and they were on the dance floor. And he goes, but I found her pretty quickly. So yeah, I could not imagine having Brad Pitt at my wedding. That's crazy. All right, Benson Boone and Dominic Fike next. Hold on.
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1: You know, this song actually was released years ago, but it found new love because of TikTok. This is Dominic Fike with Baby Doll. Turn it up.

103.1 KCDA with Brooke and Jeffrey in the morning. All right, so here's our unserious question of the night. What is your green flag when it comes to dating? Hit me up on the Talk Back Mike Ben on the free iHeartRadio app.

0: 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All right, friends, this is Natalia here with you, and we're talking all about green flags when it comes to dating. I asked you to send me your messages on our Talk Back Mike button on our free iHeartRadio app. This one came from Daniela. Do you agree?
1: My dating green flag would have to be like a really good sense of humor or just like a knockout smile. Something that gets me smiling.
0: Ooh, a sense of humor will always get me. Daniela, thank you so much for that message. I know we're always saying, beware of this red flag, but green flags, we got to pay attention to those too. All right, Gautier and Zara Larson next.
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1: Can you believe it? 9 more days left in September, and we'll be in October. 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

0: 103.1 KCDA with Brooke and Jeffrey in the morning. Well, now that our iHeartRadio Music Festival presented by Capital One is over, darn, I know, it was such a fun time though, but you can still watch it on Disney and Hulu Plus if you missed anything of it, or make sure to check out our Instagram for any behind the scenes moments. It was so much fun. Again, make sure to go ahead and check that out. All right, coming up on the way, Olivia Rodrigo and Bruno Mars next.
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1: 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Well, let's celebrate the fact that we made it through our Monday. Let's get moving with Bruno Mars.

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1: Well, we definitely don't like red flags. We love a good green flag when it comes to dating. 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That is our unserious question of the night. 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
1: Well, I have been loving all these messages that have been coming in for our topic, our unserious question of the night, and that is, what is a green flag for you when it comes to dating? This message came from a Sarah. Here's what she said.
2: My dating green flag is definitely eye contact. Like, if my man has eye contact the whole time, I mean, not in a creepy way, I'm on board. It tells me a lot about their integrity and that I can trust them.
1: You know what? I will agree with you there. Sometimes too much eye contact could definitely throw me off a little bit. I might be like, what is he looking at? But yeah, let me know your messages. What is your green flag when it comes to dating? Hosier and Lady A next.
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1031 KCDA. All right, what are the new words that have been added to dictionary.com? It's a lot of slang words. I will tell you all about it in a few songs. Stay right here. It's Tame Impala with Jenny.

0: It's 103.1 KCDA. You can find us on Facebook at 103.1 KCDA. All right, so here we go. We are always adding new slang words to dictionary.com, and they just revealed that they have added 5,900 new words and made more than 1,200 versions as part of its latest update. Here are some of the big words that you may pretty much know, hopefully you know, that have been added. First one is goated. That's a, you know, that of course comes from a term of always like, oh, the goat, and oh, they've been goated. Next is IYKYK. You know, if you know, you know. And then another one is lost in the sauce, which I do feel like is a slang word we used a few years ago. But also adding some AI terms, some global foods, and also relationship terminology have all been added. All right, coming up on the way, let's do the weekend and Gracie Abrams next. Hold on.
1: 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Oh no, people are going to be obsessed.
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1: Hands off us.
2: M&M's popped caramel. It's more fun together.
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Well, she's still a few months away from kicking off her The Lick at My Life tour. It starts in December. This is Gracie Abrams with Hit the Wall.

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2: Well, this coming weekend, the MTV VMAs are going to be going down. Snoop Dogg will be hosting, and Madonna is going to be opening the show. Can't wait for that. This is Glass Animals with E-Waves.

0: This is 103.1 KCDA. That was Carol G and Bruno Mars. They have amazing chemistry, by the way. If you haven't noticed, go watch the music video for that song right there. That is still all right. Our unserious question of the night as you hang out with me on this Monday night has been, what is a green flag for you when it comes to dating? This message came in from an Andrew. Take a listen.
1: My dating green flag is a wide knowledge of cool, interesting music, I think. I just like somebody that can dive into some music and just vibe.
0: I love that one. That's not one I really thought of, but I think that's pretty cool that you want to have that interest with someone when it comes to music. All right, Kid Laroi, Justin Bieber, and Huntrix all next. Stay here.
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1031 KCDA. Well, the studios behind K-Pop Demon Hunters have another movie coming out. It is called Steps. I saw the trailer for it. It's like the untold story of the stepsister and Cinderella. It looks very good, and I love this little spin that they're putting on it. All right, Huntrix with Golden.

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1: All right, I think we got a lot of new fans for Zara Larsson after our iHeartRadio Music Festival presented by Capital One. She was one of the most amazing performers of the night. And I knew it because I've seen, like, every time I see a video of Zara Larsson performing, dancing, singing, I just fall more and more in love with her. I am obsessed with her. So make sure to go back and watch her performance from our iHeartRadio Music Festival because she was so good. All right, Alex Ward and Nelly Furtado are coming up on the way. Why don't you hang out?
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1: Well, let me tell you, when there is a new trend going around and it doesn't cost you anything, I am all about it. According to a new survey on a dating app, they reveal younger daters in the U.S. are embracing the idea of free dates. Yeah, not going out on these expensive dinners or having to spend a lot of money, maybe going to a sporting event. We were talking about, let's go have sit at the park. Let's go on a walk in a botanical garden or something. And I love it. Anything free, I'm all about. All right, Miles Smith and Stella Lefty next.
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1: Hey, what's up? It's Shannon O stepping in. I did not realize that this toy was still as hot as ever. And now they just released a new version of it. I'll share details coming up in 6 minutes.

0: 103.1 KCDA. You know what's wild? Seeing American Girl doll pop up on my For You page. Hey, it's Shannon. That's because their new doll, whose name is Daisy Davenport, is just going to be released. She's reportedly from Wisconsin. You know, they have dolls from like almost every single state. I am curious because these dolls were so big when I was younger. I had friends that collected them, and there were some that were super hard to find. What was the it toy when you were growing up? Dawn calling in, and this is actually about toys that your sons were after.
1: It was He-Man. Oh my gosh. He would wait in line for He-Man.
0: Okay, so the action figure doll. Did you actually have to fight off other people while you were trying to get this toy?
1: We did. At Christmas, there was lines, and you'd get there like, I don't know how early, just to wait in line for this plastic He-Man toy.
0: That just shows me how much you love your son. That's fantastic.
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1031 KCDA. Crazy to think it took this long, but today is the first official day of fall. So enjoy a hot apple cider or, I don't know, an episode of Gilmore Girls. Whatever it is you do on days like today.

1031 KCDA, the best mix of the 90s to now. Hey, what's up? It's Shannon O. Big things happening this weekend, and I've got some plans for you that don't involve you leaving your house at all. And they kind of indirectly involve Ella Langley, too. I got the details coming your way in the next 10 minutes.

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1: Hey, what's up? It's Shannon L. Big stuff to look forward to this weekend.
0: Yes, I know. It's only Tuesday, but you can never start planning ahead, especially when it involves the VMAs. Yeah, you can actually watch them on CBS and Paramount Plus this Sunday night. Some of the artists that are up for awards: Ella Lainley, nominated for Song of the Year, of course, with Who's in Texas, and Best Country Artist. Olivia Dean, Zara Larsson, Morgan Wallen, so many, Bruno Mars. There are so many great artists that are going to be attending that are up for nomination. So make sure to watch it this Sunday night. Once again, that's on CBS and Paramount Plus.
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0: 1031 KCDA, the best mix of the 90s to now. There's only one craving that can satisfy your hunger this late at night. Amy actually listening to us from the drive-thru right now. Where are you at, girl?
1: Taco Bell.
0: I can crush a cheese quesadilla any time of the day, but especially late at night. That's when it's like the most magical. Strumming.

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This is 103.1 KCDA. I'm really bad at putting puzzle pieces together, so I need your help cracking this code. Hey, it's Shannon O. It has something to do with what went down at the Emmys last week. It's coming up in 6 minutes.

0: This is 103.1 KCDA. This chick over here cheering on her husband, pointing to her wedding band anytime that he, you know, scores a touchdown. Meanwhile, the rest of us are left trying to put the puzzle pieces together. Hey, it's Shannon O. I'm talking about Taylor Swift dropping in on the Emmys last week. Not in person, but she recorded a skit with the Law & Order SVU characters. Here's a little bit of that.
1: I think what we're going to be looking for is hiding in plain sight. Saccharide, Aries, from the vineyard, north or south.
0: What does that mean? Does it mean new music? Is she coming out with a TV show? Is she going on tour again? Please, if you are a Swiftie and you know how to kind of put all that stuff together, let me know what you think using the talkback mic.
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103.1 KCDA. A new study came out saying that Lisbon, Portugal is the happiest travel destination in the world. Hey, it's Shannon L. Kind of excited about that. I'm actually going to Portugal next month. Not to Lisbon, though. We're going to Porto and then Madeira. What kind of trips are on your docket for this

The best mix of the 90s to now. This is 103.1 KCDA. People are ditching dating apps and meeting other singles by running their errands. Don't believe me?

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Just real people who still get a little nervous when we actually make a real phone call. Guaranteed human.

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1: Talk about a meet cute. Hey, it's Shannon O. Hope you're having a great start to your Tuesday. I was just reading some information that people are ditching dating apps and instead they are meeting other singles at Costco. Because this research shows that the average Costco trip lasts 15 minutes longer than any other grocery shopping trip. So not only are we perusing the sample section and mingling with other people, but also couples are using Costco as a great way to go on a date because you get your stuff done, you know, you can pick out your weekly menu. But then at the end, you can also grab a hot dog, a cookie, a pizza, I don't know, whatever floats your boat, man.
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1: Thank you so much for tonight. 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Thank you to my amazing girls. 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
1: I can't believe how many people have strong feelings about when fall starts. 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Although, Allison, you say it's still just a little too early for it yet.
2: I would say, like, September 30th.
1: Okay, so that's only, like, a week away. 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
1: Hey, my name is Shannon O. Hope you're having a great start to your Tuesday. I've already got plans for you for this weekend, by the way, just in case you need them, and they kind of involve Olivia Dean. More on that's coming up in 6 minutes.

0: 1031 KCDA, the best mix of the 90s to now. It's going to be an incredible night celebrating your favorite artists at the VMAs. Hey, it's Shannon. Oh, it's happening Sunday night. Some of your favorites up for nominations, including Zara Larsson, Ella Langley, Bruno Mars, Olivia Dean, by the way, she's a first-time nominee for Song of the Year at the VMAs, hoping that she wins that one because she has had such an incredible year. You can actually watch those this Sunday on CBS and Paramount Plus.
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Benson Boone just showing off at our iHeartRadio Music Festival this past weekend. 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
1: All right, I feel personally attacked. Hey, it's Shannon O. Your name might so totally be 90s to the point where it could be on the verge of extinction. Those names coming up in the next 10 minutes.

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0: 103.1 KCDA, the best mix of the 90s to now. My name is Shannon L. Thanks for hanging out with me on your Tuesday morning slash night, whatever you want to call it. I honestly feel targeted here, and I'm hoping you're not in the same boat as me, but there are three names specifically on the chopping block from the 90s for girls, including Courtney, Danielle, and look at that, Shannon, right there at the top of the list as well. Just to give you kind of like a perspective on this whole thing, Courtney dropped 2,261 places from its highest ranking in the 90s. For boys, kind of surprised at these. Connor, Callum, and Jordan. Those are the names that are on the verge of going extinct.
1: Wheelist.
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1031 KCDA. So not only is September 22nd the first day of fall, but it's also National Ice Cream Cone Day. You would have think it would have been like Pumpkin Pie Day or something like that. But I guess you can still enjoy the taste of summer while officially transitioning into fall.

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1: Hey, what's up? It's Shannon O hanging out with you. Thanks so much for making this part of your night, especially when you're not in the best mood. Alicia, I know you said yesterday was rough, huh?
2: It's been one of those Mondays.
1: Yeah, I feel that. Don't worry. Tuesday's going to look a lot better for you, though. I can feel it.

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1: If you are a big music fan, there's something that you're going to want to be a part of. Sunday nights. I got info on that coming up in 6 minutes right now. Hey there, Delilah. This is the Plain White Tees.

0: The best mix of the 90s to now, this is 103.1 KCDA. To think that that song was like one of the biggest songs of the year, and it all started because of a kangaroo. Hey, it's Shannon. Oh, yeah, if you didn't hear that story, one of her co-writers on that song, Miranda Lambert, was pulled over, and she had a kangaroo in the back of her car. Long story. You can look it up on the Google machine, of course. But Ella Landley, she's continuing to have a big year, and hopefully that will stay the same. This Sunday night, she's nominated for Song of the Year and Best Country Artist at the VMAs. You can find out if she wins Sunday night on CBS and Paramount Plus.
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1031 KCDA. Good news if you're a big kid at heart. Toys R Us is expanding. Actually, its largest expansion. It's going to open 120 new standalone stores. 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

1031 KCDA, the best mix of the 90s to now. What do you want to be when you grow up? Do you remember being asked that as a child? Hey, my name is Shannon. Oh, hope you're having a great night so far. Thanks for spending it with me. But there were some researchers who asked kids that exact same question. And the answers that they got, kind of surprising, gives you a little bit of faith in humanity. Some of those answers coming up in the next 10 minutes.

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0: 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Stella Lefty crushing it at our iHeartRadio Music Festival presented by Capital One over the weekend. You can actually see some of the highlights on the Highlights tab on the iHeartRadio app. Hey, it's Shannon O. Kind of surprised by some of the choices these kids made when they were asked, what do you want to be when you grow up? Because I think in 2026, a lot of us would probably assume that they would choose content influencers or TikTokers, YouTubers. That's not what they said, though. They said firefighters, astronauts, teachers, lawyers, some of your like traditional professions. But I'm curious, what was your answer when you were a kid? Jason, what did you want to be when you grew up?
1: Working at a haunted house.
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K-1, KCDA, the best mix of the 90s to now. 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

1031 KCDA. Bruno Mars up for Artist of the Year at the VMAs. You can find out if he wins Sunday night on CBS and Paramount Plus. Hey, it's Shannon L., one of your other favorite artists, coming back to television. Oh, and she's making some big career moves, too. More on that's coming up in 6 minutes.

0: The best mix of the 90s to now, this is 103.1 KCDA. Big week for Kelly Clarkson. Not only did she come back to your television, no, she's not going back to daytime TV or anything like that, but she's Coach Kelly on The Voice for season 30. She also announced that she is going to be performing at Stagecoach next year. So she's back in action with live music. April 25th, she'll be playing. I'm hoping this means we get some new music from her, though. What do you think?
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0: 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This is 103.1 KCDA. Hey, it's Shannon O. Love hearing that you're hanging out with us, that you're listening. And just a reminder that you can always request your favorite song or your favorite artist by hitting the talk back mic, kind of like Vanessa did.
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0: You got it, girl. Taylor Swift is on for you now with The Fate of Ophelia. Thanks for listening.

1031 KCDA, the biggest festival of the year. It happened over the weekend. But don't worry if you miss it. There's still some way that you can be part of the action. It's coming up in the next 10 minutes. Zara Larson was there. She's on with Midnight Sun.

0: 101 KCDA, the best mix of the 90s to now. What an incredible weekend. Hey, it's Shannon O. I'm talking about our iHeartRadio Music Festival, where we had pretty much every single artist that knows how to perform and does it well. Zara Larsson, BTS, Benson Boone, also the Goo Goo Dolls. 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
1: I don't know that you need to go rushing to paint the walls in your house. 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

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That's wrapping it up for me. My name is Shannon. Oh, I hope you enjoy the rest of your day. 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

0: 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Scary news. The TSA just identified the latest threat to American air travel.
1: Oh, no, Jeff, don't start us
2: out
1: like this.
2: Tell us with dramatic music.
0: It's Brooke and Jeffrey in the morning, and it's not box cutters or explosives or the guy bringing his emotional support cobra onto the plane. Those are fine.
1: He's got a little vest on.
2: That's cute.
0: The newest threat to airplane safety is your child's squishy toys.
2: Like the Nito toys?
0: Yes. Like, you know, those viral little stress toys that kids are obsessed with right now.
2: Some of them, can't buy them. They're like sold out everywhere.
0: Because they're so popular. Some of them look like little Asian dumplings. Some of them look like a big stick of butter.
1: I've seen the dumplings. They're super popular.
2: They want them all.
0: Thank God TSA has seen them for what they really are. Tiny, gooey threats.
1: No, they're not.
0: Because a lot of them are filled with over 3.4 ounces of gel-like material. God knows what sadistic, twisted things those four-year-olds were planning for once they snuck those squishies on board.
2: I'm sorry, but you're wrong. That is a full middle schoolers love these things. Ooh. And they're always doing something nefarious.
0: Exactly. That's why they're saying, not today, Billy. And I am proud to announce TSA has been cracking down and confiscating squishy toys from children in airport security lines across the country.
3: Dude, they want them for themselves because they're sold out.
2: Exactly. They should resell those on eBay.
0: So, of course, the kids get all upset and start crying. But are they crying because they lost their favorite toy or because they didn't get to commit an act of terror?
2: Second.
0: Hard to say. I'm not willing to risk it. And personally, I don't want to live in a country that doesn't rip toys away from children before a six-hour flight. Feels good. There you go, folks. The wails of children means America is safe once again. Let freedom ring and let our throat holes sing as we get shocked on them during the shock collar question of the day.
1: Okay.
0: Send it over to Digital Jake. Take it away.
4: Well, on this day back in 1986, America was introduced to Alf.
1: When I was really young, I remember that.
4: The lovable, furry alien who crash-landed into a suburban garage, moved in with a random family, and spent four full seasons trying to eat their cat.
2: It was a lot of humor there.
4: It's kind of crazy, because if an alien tried that today, we wouldn't really give him a sitcom. We'd give him a Netflix true crime documentary. But Alf is just one of the many extraterrestrials who've invaded our movies, TV shows, and pop culture over the years. And today, you're going to be quizzed on some of the others during a special Martian Mind Melter edition of... Plenty of 20. You can say a number 1 through 20. I'll describe a famous alien creature from film or pop culture. You just have to name them to avoid being ejected from the studio out into the cold void of space.
0: Oh, wow. We have that technology.
4: We do now.
2: That's pretty cool.
4: We'll start with the woman who always thought E.T. was kind of hot for a bald guy. That's Alexis.
3: Nine.
4: Alexis, in the 2009 movie Avatar, the blue aliens called the Na'vi live on the moon Pandora and have a unique way of connecting with animals. What do they physically connect to the animal with? Is it A, their ears, B, their hands, C, their hair, or D, your standard USB-C cable?
3: That would be so boring.
1: Open up your port. I'm about to plug in.
0: Do you have a converter for this? I have the wrong dongle.
1: Yeah, you go.
2: Dude, if aliens are still using USB-C, that would be...
0: That'd be
2: epic. God, I put it in wrong.
3: But I do remember they take their like nice braided hair and they put in... connect it to the animal. I don't know how to word it properly, but hair.
4: Worded it beautifully. Show me hairport. That's correct.
1: Hairport.
4: The Na'vi have long braided hair with tendrils at the end that connect directly to an animal's nervous system so they can communicate extremely personally.
1: Imagine if we could all connect to each other.
4: I know. Think of the tendrils.
1: Brooke, pull my finger.
2: No.
1: Let's connect. She almost fell for it.
4: Brooke, it's your turn. 9 is off the board.
2: 10.
4: Oh, okay. In Guardians of the Galaxy, the alien character Groot can only say one phrase, I am Groot. Tell me which action star voices Groot, and if he would have asked you out in your 20s, would you have said yes, and how far would you have gone with him?
1: Name the bases.
2: Oh, what is his name? It's not The Rock, it's the other action ball
1: the White
2: star.
1: Rock.
2: Yes. What is his name? Oh my God, it's escaping me. I'm gonna die. Oh,
1: you so know it, bro. Come on.
0: She's just thinking about what base she would go to him with.
1: Now she's fluffy. Yeah. She's
2: but I'll just say Stephen Baldwin.
4: Baldwin as Groot?
0: Hang
4: on.
0: Whoa.
4: Stephen Baldwin.
0: And wait, hold on. What base would you go to with Stephen Baldwin?
1: Brock, you gotta
2: say it.
4: Wow. Barney from the Flintstones movie. Interesting. Yeah, it wasn't Stephen Baldwin.
2: His name?
4: The White Rock you're looking for, Brooke. His name is Vin Diesel.
2: Vin Diesel!
1: Yeah.
2: Dang it.
0: Yikes.
4: All right, Jose, it's your turn. 9 and 10 are off the board.
1: Let's go 12.
4: We're talking aliens because ALF debuted on this day in 1986. Jose, your question is this. In the Men in Black movies, the agents use a device to erase people's memories after they've witnessed an alien sighting.
1: Yeah.
4: In the film, what's the device called?
2: Oh, no.
4: Is it the neutralizer, the neuralizer, the obliterator, or the You Saw Nothing Bro 3000?
1: I'm gonna look over here. Darn it. I think it's gonna be between neutralizer and neuralizer. Will neutralizer neuter you?
2: Okay.
1: That would be a different neutral. Yeah. I'm going to go B, neuralizer.
4: Jose says neuralizer, and he's correct.
1: Yay.
4: The neuralizer flashes a bright light that wipes or alters someone's recent memories. The agents then give the person a new explanation of whatever they just witnessed.
2: Mm-hmm.
1: Also wish we could do that.
2: Yeah.
1: Brooke, pull my finger.
2: No.
1: Okay.
4: All right. Jeffrey, it's your turn. If you get this right, Brooke is going to get shocked today.
1: Oh, no.
2: Dang you, Vin Diesel.
1: I'm going
5: to
1: have
5: I'll go to number two.
4: Number two, when Stranger Things became a huge hit, one of the show's young stars had an unusual problem when she was out in public. Fans would sometimes recognize Millie Bobby Brown Bon Jovi and ask, "What? That's her name now.
1: That's right.
2: Yeah.
4: Don't correct me, Brooke. Her name is Millie Bobby Brown Bon Jovi.
2: I wasn't going to. You're absolutely right.
1: She's into the Jovi.
4: Fans would recognize MBBB and ask one very specific thing about her character, Eleven. What were they asking her to do? Was it to A, say her famous line, "Friends don't lie"? B, ask her to make something move with her mind?
2: Uh-huh.
4: Or C, order an Eggo waffle at a restaurant using her British accent?
2: Oh.
1: I always forget she's British.
2: I thought it was going to be a spontaneous bloody nose.
3: That's what I thought too, honestly. Yeah.
5: Okay, well, I mean, if it's called Stranger Things, the strangest thing on this list.
2: Have you not watched Stranger Things?
5: I tried the first episode, and it just is. I don't get it.
4: Yeah, never saw it either.
5: I don't get it.
2: Yeah. The whole series is amazing.
1: Yeah.
4: I was a kid already. I don't need to see other people talk about it.
5: Okay. You say that to Vin Diesel, then talk to me.
2: I'm sorry. I don't know real cinema.
5: The strangest thing on this list is ordering an Eggo waffle at a restaurant in a British accent. Give me that.
4: Show it to me. No, I'm sorry. People ask her to make something move with her mind. Because that's Eleven's powers in real life.
5: Oh, those
4: dumb
5: powers?
4: Idiot fans. Yeah. That means Brooke and Jeffrey have both lost today's plenty of 20. Jose and Alexis, you get to choose who gets shocked today.
3: Jeff. Okay, after Jeff. That comment, I'll
5: neuralized my answer.
3: What?
5: Okay.
1: Wait, who are you people?
5: I'm going to sing, and somebody wanted to hear the Men in Black song by Will Smith.
1: Nice.
5: Here come the Men in Black.
1: Yeah.
5: Galaxy Defender.
2: Such a pause.
3: Yeah.
5: The pause is crucial. That was your shot caller question of the day. Your phone tap's coming up in just a few.
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1: Hello?
2: Hi, I'm calling from Crest Elementary. Is this Cassie?
1: Yes, it is.
2: Hi, Cassie. This is Superintendent Warren Peace. How are you doing?
1: I'm okay. How are you? Is Tristan okay?
2: Tristan is fine. I am calling because I do need to discuss a very sensitive issue. It's come to our attention recently.
1: Okay.
2: And, I'm just going to try and be as tactful as possible here. Are you the one who drops Tristan off in the mornings?
1: Yes.
2: Okay. So you drive the white four-door sedan?
1: I do. Is there a problem?
2: Kind of. Because we looked at the body style of it, and we believe that it's pre-2014-ish. Does that sound right?
1: I think so, but what does this have to do with anything?
2: Yeah, well, we have a car guy on our staff that looks these things up for us, and that's what he said. He's
1: okay.
2: Never wrong, so.
1: Well, what does this have to do with anything? I don't understand.
2: Well, so the decision has been made that from now on, instead of using the drop-off lane in front of the school, you need to let Tristan out on the other side of the road.
1: Because of why?
2: Well, like I said, your car is pre-2014. Ooh. So I'm sure you can understand.
1: You're being very vague. Please tell me exactly why want me to drop my son off across the street.
2: Let me just remind you, Crest Elementary, we have a reputation in this community, and we can't have, for lack of a better word, beaters driving up. Maybe the muffler falls off.
1: Yeah, so my car is too ugly for your school. That's what you're saying.
2: I'm not saying that. I'm just saying it might not be the best look.
1: No,
2: especially for any incoming students who are willing to pay full tuition.
1: You're embarrassed by my car?
2: I'm not embarrassed.
1: Well, that's what you're saying.
2: It's the school that's embarrassed because our image is at stake.
1: Oh, please, give me a break. I mean, I have a nice car. It may not be a Mercedes or a BMW.
2: Those would be preferable, yes.
1: Yes, but it's not a beater. I mean, this is not, it's not a Mercedes, but it's not a beater.
2: How about this? How about we start from the beginning here? Let's troubleshoot this together. I'm sure we can find a solution.
1: Troubleshoot? What are we troubleshooting?
2: I have an idea, a solution possibly. Does your husband maybe drive a newer type of car? Maybe
1: what?
2: Like a 2021 Bugatti or a 2022 Phantom Rolls Royce?
1: Excuse me. No, of course
2: not. Just, you know, those would be the type of cars, like if you could trade off, we would be much more accepting.
1: I can't even believe I haven't hung up yet. This is like the most ridiculous conversation I've ever had.
2: Trust me.
1: Anyone.
2: This is a first for me too. I've never had to reprimand somebody on their car before, but yours is just such an eyesore. I mean, you can understand we were left with no other choice.
1: I think you need to rethink your life, seriously.
2: It would only be for pickups and drop-offs, and then once you're out of eyesight, you go ahead, drive that beater anywhere you want.
1: Shut up. Where do you get off?
2: Look, I'm not going to judge you when you're driving it out around town, unless you have one of our school bumper stickers on there.
1: And then I'm embarrassing you to everyone
2: else. The school. I know.
1: Okay.
2: I would feel more comfortable.
1: I did not know that you guys were such snobs.
2: Again, this isn't coming from me. This is the entire school. Every single family, every single parent would feel better.
1: And I don't freaking care.
2: This is interesting that you're being so combative with me because your husband, Greg.
1: I'm not being combative. This whole thing is ridiculous. I'm going to pull my son out of the school.
2: Before you do that, it's just when I spoke with your husband, Greg, he was more than willing to buy a new car in order to drop Tristan off.
1: He what?
2: Yeah.
1: What did he say?
2: He said he thinks that you guys should get the nicest, newest car available right after we finish doing this prank phone call on him.
1: Are you freaking kidding me?
2: Yeah.
1: I'm going to kill him.
2: My name is Jeff from Brooke and Jeffrey in the morning. We're doing a phone tap on you.
1: Oh, my God.
2: It was Greg's idea.
1: I'm going to kill all of y'all.
2: You can do that afterwards, but he was the one who said that you were getting some snooty vibes you felt like from the other parents at the new school.
1: Like I just told you, we don't have the greatest car, but it's not a beater.
2: It would probably just be a better idea to walk your kid to school. But if Tristan is walking, he better be wearing Louis.
1: Exactly, yes, of course.
2: It reflects on the school.
1: Of course.
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0: The best mix of the 90s to now, 103.1 KCDA. Movies and TV shows love a good surprise cameo from a well-known character.
1: Oh, yeah. And then the studio audience has to erupt.
0: Totally. Like, you know how it works. Like, you see them, all the main characters. Maybe they're at a diner. Mm-hmm. Okay. One of them accidentally bumps another patron at the counter.
1: Uh-oh.
0: They turn around and... It's Chewbacca eating soup?
1: No, I'm not going to do the impression. You are not going to set
0: do me it, Jose.
2: Do it.
1: Fine. And then he gets sick and throws up.
0: It's hilarious.
1: It's so
0: guaranteed
1: not
0: crowd pleaser. The studio audience loved it. And if it works that well on the big screen, why wouldn't that same idea work in real life? Because the dude on the phone today decided he wanted to surprise his date with an unexpected guest appearance during their dinner.
2: Hey.
0: And it was definitely a shock.
1: I hope it was not Chewbacca.
0: Not Chewbacca, but you will hear who it was in your second date update.

0: Don't forget to ask your smart device to play 103.1 KCDA on iHeartRadio. We get a lot of people on this segment who tell us, I've heard you do these before. I never thought I'd actually be calling in for a second date update myself.
1: Yeah. It probably does feel like some sort of out-of-body experience.
0: Yeah,
2: totally.
0: You know? But they'll admit, they'll say, like, I'm a huge fan, and I've heard all the previous calls, and Jeff, you're even more handsome than you sound on the radio.
1: We don't get that comment,
0: get a lot of that stuff. But not today. Today's caller was very honest in his email, admitting he's not a fan.
1: Oh.
0: In fact, never really listened to our show before.
1: Why are we letting him on then?
0: Other people in his social circle, though, encouraged him to reach out for help with his dating life, so he thought he'd give it a try.
2: Okay.
0: His name is Chris. Chris, I don't know if you realize what you're getting yourself into here, man.
1: See,
0: but
1: I was just thinking Jeff, his friends must be idiots.
3: Yeah.
1: Or setting him up as a big inside joke.
0: Yeah. Do you have idiot friends, Chris?
4: I don't think so.
1: Okay. You really don't listen
0: not
1: to the
0: sure.
1: show.
3: You didn't say no.
0: Yeah,
1: this
0: so,
1: is going to be fun.
0: Since you haven't heard how we do these, we'll just start off by asking, what's the name of the lucky lady that you're wanting us to call today?
4: Bella.
2: Ah, Bella.
0: Bella.
1: Okay.
2: Beautiful.
0: Yes, yeah. Italian. Beautiful. Mm-hmm. So how did you meet Bella?
4: Online, you know, dating apps.
0: Sweet.
2: That's normal.
1: Are you interested in Bella's? Like, right now, and maybe it's just because you're nervous. Like,
2: he's never heard the show.
4: Yeah,
2: he
4: sorry.
2: Doesn't know.
1: Emotions are real low.
4: Oh, no, she's really nice and pretty.
2: Is he okay. Brooksy?
0: Yeah, Brooks. Sometimes guys are more of like internal joy feelers rather than like
1: that's
0: showing all of their emotions on the outside and crying at every opportunity like some of us do.
1: Okay. So it's why I asked the question.
0: That's good to ask. So tell us, what did you and Bella do for a date?
4: Well, we went to this Mexican restaurant.
1: Okay.
2: Nice.
0: Okay.
1: And what was the moment like when you first saw each other in person?
4: Hold on one second.
1: Okay.
0: Hold on.
1: He's busy.
0: What?
2: Do we air this part?
1: Are you
0: Chris?
1: There? Chris?
4: It was very sweet.
2: It was
0: very sweet,
2: sweet
1: are you
0: to
1: mean?
0: See her in person.
1: Are we interrupting something right now?
0: Yeah.
4: No, you have my full attention.
0: Okay. You did ask us to just wait for a second while you did something.
2: Yeah.
0: Let's keep going. Tell us about how dinner went at the Mexican place.
1: Like the connection.
0: Or if that's what you did. Like, we just want to learn more about your date, man.
4: What do you mean that's what I did?
1: No.
0: I'm saying, did you eat?
3: Do we have to ask more questions? Can we just call it?
1: Pretend like you're talking to your friends and they're wanting a recap of your night.
2: Yeah.
1: Like, what did you tell them? What were the highlights?
2: Tacos, we kissed, we went on a walk. Like,
4: I had a cheese quesadilla.
2: No.
0: Oh, okay.
1: Did you order from a kid's menu?
4: No, it was a full-size one.
0: Okay, good. Nice. What did you two talk about?
4: We talked about, you know, like pop culture and like news and like our interests and her interests.
1: Okay, so you're big into pop culture.
2: I was
4: No.
0: No, but the topic did come up and I had to suffer through that for a little bit, so.
2: Did you feel like it was a natural flow of convo?
4: Hold on.
1: What?
2: Did you say hold on again?
4: I think so.
0: Yeah. Hey, Chris, who are you talking
4: to? It was pretty good.
0: Sorry, man. Who are you talking to?
2: I'm distracted.
0: In between this.
4: Oh, my mom's here with me.
1: Oh.
2: Oh. Tell your mom we said hi.
0: Hi, mom. Why are you talking to your mom in the middle of this?
4: Well, she is a big fan of the show.
1: Oh, she is.
0: Okay.
1: Maybe
0: she's
2: excited.
0: The one that.
2: You're on.
4: Yeah, she sent the email for me.
1: Oh, okay. She did it for you.
0: Well, what a nice.
2: Okay.
3: Hey, nice I like when my thing. Mom does my stuff for me, too.
0: That's good.
3: My appointments.
0: Okay. Now I've forgotten what we were asking.
2: Well, can we get to like how it ended? Was there any romance, like a kiss or a hug?
0: Just any big moment that stood out to you.
2: There you go.
4: Yeah. When I went to the bathroom and came back, they were chatting it up like crazy. They really hit it off.
1: Hey. Wait, who's they, Chris?
4: Bella and my mom.
2: Okay. Your mom was on the date?
4: Yeah, my mom was on the date with us.
2: Oh, yeah. No.
1: Did you tell Bella before you showed up to the restaurant that your mom was coming along?
4: No.
1: Chris. Problem solved. Chris, this is absolutely the reason that Bella isn't calling you back.
4: You think so?
1: Yes. Brooke. No one wants to date somebody's mom.
0: Chris, what's the reason that you brought your mom along with you on the date?
2: Oh.
4: To keep me safe from any bad women.
1: Oh,
2: bad women. Okay. She pulls a knife on you. Mom's right there. Right,
0: that's true. So don't want to be taken advantage of either on a date by a woman.
2: But so can you paint that picture? Like, what is she going to do in the middle of the day? Just be like, I don't like her.
4: My mom does like Bella.
2: Okay, good.
4: She says that she doesn't dress sleazily.
1: Oh,
2: that's good.
0: Wow. Sounds like it's a rare thing for the women that you date.
1: Tell your mom she shouldn't comment on women's clothes.
0: Yeah. she thinks she says she's dressed really nicely.
1: That's not what she said.
0: He could have interpreted it differently. Let's give him a little bit of grace here.
1: Okay.
0: His mom is standing over his shoulder while he's talking to a nationally syndicated show. So a lot of nerves here, a lot of pressure.
1: Yeah. Chris, does your mom come along with everything for you? Like if someone is to date you, is it always a package deal?
4: I mean, yeah, unless she says otherwise.
1: Unless who says otherwise?
4: My mom.
1: Okay.
2: Oh, man.
0: Okay.
2: All right. Are we allowed to ask she how runs old the you show. Are? I think we know you're an adult, right?
4: I'm 32.
1: All right.
2: 32?
0: Nice.
1: This is going to be a little complicated.
0: Maybe let's just fast forward to Colin Bella here.
1: Oh, I think we're going to be so surprised on her answer of why she's not calling that.
3: Yeah.
0: I think we will. Mom is probably going to be the most surprised of anybody.
1: Oh, it's going to be shocking.
0: So make sure you put it on speaker when we dial up Bella and try and get you your very first radio experience on Brooke and Jeffrey in the morning.
2: Don't get too excited.
0: This is a big deal, dude.
4: My mom's like super pumped.
0: Okay. So are we. We're going to do it right after this. Hold on. 103.1 KCDA.

0: Let's connect on socials. And you know what I mean when I say connect. Just search for 103.1 KCDA. If you're just joining us, this is pretty exciting. Because in a way, we're doing our very first three-way second date update.
1: Why do you say it like that?
0: The three people being our caller, Chris, two, his date, Bella, and the third is Chris's mom.
1: Oh, no.
2: You cannot say Chris's mom with sexy music in the background, Jeff. It's not right.
0: You're reading this as sexy music.
2: Okay.
0: That's your own brain interpreting it that way.
1: Just some jazz.
0: But Chris's mom not only tagged along on their dinner date, but is actually with Chris right now, next to him, quietly listening.
1: Yeah.
0: And sometimes answering questions for him when Chris can't remember.
2: Yeah.
0: But it is nice. It's nice to have a wing woman there, able to do ride or die with you, be your support system.
2: Yeah. What was her reaction? We never asked when she got to the table and your mom sitting there.
3: I think she was fine with it.
2: We'll ask her the same question. Okay.
1: Yeah.
0: Clearly, Chris and his mother don't believe that's the reason why. So, Chris, what's your mom's guess for why Bella's acting a fool right now?
3: I don't know. Hold on.
1: Is he, like, sitting on her lap?
3: Hold on, guys. She's writing something.
2: She's writing
0: Oh, she's writing the answers? Can you tell her to write a little bit faster? Because we are on a time limit for this segment.
3: Just give her a minute. So, we are cat people, and she might be more of a dog person.
2: No.
0: That could be a thing.
2: The good news is we're about to find out.
1: Yeah.
0: Well, hopefully, because that's if she picks up the phone, because we're going to dial her number right now. I'm praying that Bella has really good news for us. This is all a misunderstanding, and she cannot wait to hang out with you and your mom again.
1: Yeah.
2: Chris?
0: Chris?
3: What?
1: Okay. He's talking to his mom.
0: His mom was combing his hair.
2: Just call Bella, Jeff.
0: Okay, here we go. I'm going to dial her right now. Let's see if she picks up.
4: Hello?
0: Hey, is this Bella?
4: Yes. Who's speaking?
0: Hey, you're speaking to a whole morning show called Brooke and Jeffrey in the Morning.
2: Hey, Bella.
1: Hey, good morning.
0: You're on the radio right now.
4: Hi.
1: Yeah. Good morning, beautiful. I always say it because it's your name. Get it, Bella?
0: So the reason that we're reaching out to you, Bella, is we're doing a segment. It's called a second date update. I don't know if you're familiar with that.
4: Oh, no. Oh, dear.
1: Oh, no.
0: Don't be afraid. It's a good thing because a guy named Chris has reached out to our show asking us if we could get a hold of you.
4: Oh, of course he did.
0: Uh-huh. Mm-hmm.
1: What do you mean, of course?
2: Do you mean because he's getting help?
4: It just makes a lot of sense.
0: Yeah. Okay. I mean, it definitely, when we heard from Chris, it sounded like you two went on a very unique date.
4: Yes, that's a nice way to put it. For the record, both him and his mom have been texting me.
2: Okay.
1: Oh, man.
2: Group chatter.
0: We did hear that the mom was there.
2: I would love to hear your description of showing up to the Mexican restaurant.
4: So it started off with just me and him at a table.
0: Mm-hmm. Yeah.
2: Oh, it did start with just you and him. His mom wasn't there immediately?
4: Well, she kept coming up to the table. I thought she was like a server or like a busser or someone because she kept coming up and like checking in on us. And then like the third time she just sat down with us.
2: That is strange. Like I don't know. I just thought that he was more upfront with the whole thing. I know he didn't tell you before the date, but.
4: My read on it is that he was a little bit awkward, somewhat nervous and just genuinely wasn't sure how to introduce her.
2: Yeah, right. I mean, maybe he's a person who needs help in social situations.
1: Yeah, like that makes sense.
0: And it's nice of you to give him grace in that scenario. So once you found out that it was his mom and she was going to be joining you for the date, how did the rest of it go?
4: He was pretty quiet the whole time and his mom filled in the spaces and answered for him when I would ask questions.
0: Wow. I mean,
4: don't get me wrong. She's a lovely, lovely woman, truly, but maybe a little overprotective.
1: Yeah.
2: So do you think it would have been better if she would have just stayed pretending to be a server and let him
1: just observe
2: and let him just date?
4: She shouldn't have been there, in my opinion.
1: Yeah.
4: You know, he's 32 and I think it's time that he sits through a date by himself. And I think he's nice, but it was just too awkward.
0: I could see what you're saying there, but have you ever considered that maybe Chris is such an amazing guy that his mom is being protective because she wants the best possible match for him?
2: Jeff is saying this because he has a mom a lot like Chris's mom.
0: Yeah, some of our mothers love us. Yeah. And I can't believe that's used as something that people hold against
1: Jeff's us. Mom thinks I'm amazing too.
2: Jeff's mom would love to go on dates with him.
5: But, oh, yeah.
0: But I'm not talking about Jeff's mom. I'm talking about Chris's mom and actually Chris himself, who is on the other line right now listening to this conversation.
4: Oh my God, how's listening? Hi. Why are you doing this?
3: Oh, it was my mom's idea.
1: Oh, don't say that. No.
4: Oh.
0: She does listen to our show, so.
3: I didn't realize you were uncomfortable. I'm sorry.
4: None more uncomfortable than right now.
0: Yeah.
3: If it makes you feel better, my mom is very picky, and she approves of you, so.
2: Oh, that's not going to help.
0: It's kind of a nice compliment to give to you.
4: Well, thank you for that, but I would really prefer to know what you think and not what your mom thinks.
2: Oh, that is so well said.
1: Yeah.
2: I mean, are you hearing her on that, Chris?
0: This is a good opportunity, yeah. Chris, to speak from the heart.
3: Yeah. I agree with my mom.
2: Okay.
0: Okay. They're on the same page. They both think that you're a really cool person, Bella.
4: Chris, can I just ask you, what was up with the whole server bit with your mom?
1: Yeah,
3: well, we do that every time. We don't want to, like, we want it to be like a surprise.
1: Every time.
0: Oh, Chris, you do this a lot with your mom?
4: Practiced. Oh,
3: well, like, not a lot, but the few dates that I do get.
4: Oh. Okay. Chris, you're saying that you've done this with other ladies before?
3: Yeah.
4: Do they stay for the date or have they left? What has happened in the past?
3: Well, one of them wanted to get married, but she was way too overbearing, so we had to let her go.
1: We had to let her go.
2: Wait, you had a proposal?
3: Well, yeah, she didn't live in this country, and a lot of it was on video.
1: So. Oh,
0: wow. She was really eager to get over here and tie the knot with you.
2: No Chris wonder. And Chris's mom, don't fall for that.
1: Yeah.
0: Huh? Sounded like a romantic story.
3: No, we learned our lesson.
2: Okay, gotcha. That's good. There we go. That's good.
0: Okay, so now he's moved on. He's put all those other women that want him aside because right now you're in the spotlight. It should be kind of flattering.
4: Yeah, I'm flattered and a little, I feel very awkward.
2: Yeah.
4: I feel like I'm dating you and your mom and not just you.
0: Okay.
1: Would it be better if you brought your mom on a date or your dad on a date?
2: No. Or maybe is anyone hearing subtraction. What Bella needs?
0: Yes, but I think what Bella is trying to suggest, it sounds like, Chris, is maybe the two of you go on a one-on-one date and you leave your mom at home for this one.
1: What?
4: That is definitely not what I'm suggesting.
0: Oh, okay. Well, then I misread it. I'm not sure what you're suggesting.
4: I'm suggesting that for Chris, he should do more of those.
2: Maybe, Chris, if you don't feel safe on a date, I think that's valid. Maybe your mom can wait in the car in the parking lot. Like, just not come inside the restaurant.
3: Oh, yeah, that's a good idea.
0: No, okay, that's kind of nice.
1: Get mom a black security shirt. You can buy them on Amazon.
2: No, you guys, stop.
3: My mom laughed at that. She liked that.
0: Oh, nice work, Jose.
1: Thanks.
2: All right,
1: mom.
2: Buddy.
0: Okay.
2: All right. Sounds like.
0: So this may be completely fruitless, but I do have to ask, Bella, would you be willing to go out on another date with just Chris and we would pay for it?
1: No, mom.
0: Maybe just even as friends.
1: Oh.
0: Get to know each other a little more, like the real Chris.
4: No, thank you.
0: Keep in mind, his mom is listening to this entire conversation. So what you say, his mom is hearing.
2: She's well aware.
4: Josh. Well, I'll say to both of them that since we both have history with each other, I just think that that would cloud this next interaction.
3: Okay. My mom isn't a fan of your response.
1: Oh wow. Bella,
0: you got on Chris's mom's bad side now.
1: Yeah. Not good.
0: You better expect some angry texts from her later on after this is over.
4: I'll be ready for them.
2: Okay. I was just going to suggest maybe blocking that number.
5: Yeah.
0: All right. Well, Chris.
4: Good idea.
0: Man, I appreciate you taking a chance, reaching out to our show, even if your mom did it for you, and being on with us, giving it a shot. That was really brave. It was a big first step for you.
2: Yeah, maybe next step is you have dinner with a woman without your mom there.
0: Maybe you can bring Brooke along with you on the date and she'll wingman for you.
3: Oh, yeah. Do you want to come?
2: No.
3: That'd be cool.
2: No, I'm good.
5: His mom would not like Brooke.
2: Yeah.
0: Not a fan.
5: When it comes to your business, great promotions should do more than just get your name out there. They should drive action. And that's exactly what your business will get from a partnership with iHeartMedia. Imagine your business connecting with music fans and future customers

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3: People are always looking for a sign from the universe before making any huge life decisions.
4: Oh, yeah.
3: Like a rainbow appearing above a bank, telling you that's the one I should rob.
5: That's how that works.
3: It's the universe talking to you.
5: I see. Yeah.
3: One of our listeners says he was ready to propose to his girlfriend when he got a major sign from the universe just 2 hours before he was set to pop the question. And after that, everything changed. We're going to hear it in a brand new mass speaker that's coming up at 7:10.

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2: You don't know me.
3: A confession I can't take back.
2: I am
3: the Masked Speaker.
4: Text to 78592 says, whenever I'm mad at my husband, I take a slice of coffee cake and eat it while sitting on his side of the bed. So little crumbs get all over his half of the mattress.
5: Gosh. There's layers of crumbs in a coffee cake. The dust on the top is the worst alone.
6: There's layers of passive aggressiveness in that.
4: No. Jeez, just key his car like a normal wife.
6: Whoa. Wait.
5: Dang,
6: you,
5: bro.
6: You also own the car, Jeff. Yeah.
4: Okay, don't sleep with his brother then. Oh, something less sadistic than crumbs in the bed.
6: Wow.
5: All right.
4: But I guess we all have our own little secrets that we keep from the people closest to us. Mm-hmm. Some involve passive-aggressive pastry eating. Mm-hmm. While others are so bad, you gotta disguise your voice before you'll admit them right here on the Mass Speaker. Like today's caller who wants to come clean using Reed as his fake name. So Reed, welcome to the show, man.
7: Hey guys, thanks for having me on.
6: Oh man, I hope you're not as crazy as that person that texted in.
5: Oh, I hope he is. I want a good story here.
4: Yeah, let's get into it. Voice changer is on. You are the Mass Speaker. Whenever you're ready, let's hear your confession.
7: Okay, well, about 4 years ago, I planned this trip to Hawaii with my girlfriend at the time.
6: Oh, fun. I love that it's at the time. That means it's an ex now.
5: Uh-oh.
7: No, she's my wife.
6: Brooke, why are you always assuming the worst?
5: I almost said, could be the wife.
4: I hope your husband eats a cookie on your side of the bed tonight.
6: I just never talk about my husband in the past as my boyfriend at the time.
4: Okay.
7: Well, when you hear the story, it'll make sense why I did that.
4: All right. Okay. Trip to Hawaii with your girl, or former girlfriend. Okay.
5: Don't you start, Jeffrey.
4: Sorry.
7: Okay, secretly, the entire vacation was just built around the fact that I was going to propose to her there.
6: Okay.
5: In paradise.
6: Oh, that's so fun. Yes. But you're so nervous.
7: Oh, I was. I was definitely afraid, but I wanted it to be special, so I went way overboard. I went nuts.
5: This is the time to do that.
7: Yes.
4: Like how?
7: Well, here's what I did. I researched and I found like a secluded beach where we could have dinner. Mm-hmm. I hired a photographer. He would hide nearby. Mm-hmm. I paid for flowers, champagne. I even got a local musician that's going to play her song while we ate.
4: Wow.
5: That's so romantic.
4: Someone's laying it a little thick.
5: Yeah, he loves her. Yeah.
4: Okay, we get it.
5: Just like, a little thirsty.
7: To say the least, it cost a lot of money.
6: Yeah.
7: But for me, it was totally worth it because I wanted to give her perfect dream proposal.
6: Totally. Right. A story that you'll talk about till the end of your time.
5: Yeah.
7: Turns out we don't talk about this at all. And I'll tell you why.
6: Here
7: we
6: go.
4: Okay. What happened?
7: So we get to Hawaii. We're sitting by the pool, just having some drinks. Mm-hmm. And down by the beach, we see this couple walking by. The guy stops, gets on one knee, and proposes.
6: Aw.
5: Cute.
4: Okay.
7: But then my girlfriend turns to me and she says, oh my God, I would absolutely hate it if someone proposed to me on vacation like that.
6: Oh no.
8: Oh, you said you wanted to give her a dream proposal, but you didn't ask her what her dream was. You just assumed.
5: I thought she pre-approved this.
6: Why would she hate that? Did she explain?
7: She said destination proposals are the corniest and lamest thing she's ever seen because the girl knows it's coming.
6: Dude.
5: Oh, no.
4: Photographer
5: shutter.
6: Yeah. She either knew you were about to propose and was just brutal, or she had no idea.
4: Yeah.
5: There's no in between. You're right. She was like warning you maybe like,
7: Here's how I know she didn't know, because her next sentence out of her mouth, if you ever propose to me, please don't do something lame and cheesy like a beach getup.
6: Oh my God.
5: And you already spent thousands.
6: What is happening inside you at that moment? Yeah.
7: I am literally, I'm beside myself, looking at myself going, you idiot.
6: Buddy. Abort.
4: How? How can you possibly back out now?
5: Yeah, that's true. Everyone's already ready.
7: I excuse myself. I'm like, hey, I got to go to the bathroom. I frantically start texting everybody I had hired, trying to cancel this proposal.
6: Yeah. You're gone for 45 minutes. You're like, it was the shrimp buffet.
4: Are you making headway on the cancellations?
7: No. Photographer says, I'm already down at the beach waiting for you.
6: Oh, wait, it was that day? What?
7: Yes! It was 2 hours before.
6: Oh, God.
4: Everything's already in motion.
6: What?
7: No one would let me cancel. The musicians are already there. The champagne had already been delivered. And everybody's telling me, well, it's going to be non-refundable. Oh, no. And I'm stuck because I already told her we had dinner reservations and where it was going to be.
5: So you can't say, oh, they canceled on us.
6: Yeah.
7: I'm literally walking down to the beach where the dinner's going to be.
4: Uh-huh.
7: And I can see the photographer, like, trying to, like, casually leave while carrying this giant camera and a camera bag. The musician's stumbling away with a guitar. There's a guy that was dragging a cooler of champagne across the sand.
8: Wait, you can still drink that.
6: Yeah.
8: Keep the champagne.
7: I wanted no part of that proposal. Get rid of it.
6: So did you just sit and have dinner on the beach like normal girlfriend and boyfriend?
7: Long story short, we have a normal dinner by the water. We finally go home from our Hawaii trip the next day.
5: Okay.
7: We're still boyfriend and girlfriend.
4: Uh-huh.
7: And a couple of weeks later, I finally proposed. And she told everybody how much she loved it because it was simple and totally unexpected.
5: Oh, goodness.
4: Okay. Perfect. It worked out for the best.
6: Worth the money loss.
8: Yeah.
7: It was. And it had to be simple because I had already blown my entire proposal.
4: You hit it in a KFC bucket, didn't you?
5: Yeah, totally.
7: Pretty much.
5: Yeah. It was an onion ring.
4: Yeah.
6: Well, congratulations on having a happy wife.
5: Yeah.
7: Oh, yeah. It was a time. It really was.
5: Oh my gosh.
7: To this day, my wife still has no idea that I almost gave her worst nightmare cheesy beach proposal.
5: Bro, tell her.
6: Nope.
5: You should tell her.
6: No. You reenact it on your 20th wedding anniversary.
4: That's actually really funny.
8: Yeah, that would be funny.
7: I am taking this to the grave. No, thank you.
4: Dude. What a terrifying experience in the moment.
5: Yeah.
4: But it sounds like it all worked out for the best.
5: Every couple that's ever been to Hawaii together listening right now is like turning to their boyfriend. Like, that wasn't you, right?
4: Yeah. Thanks for confessing, Reed. And text in 78592 if you have a confession you've been holding on to. We'll hide your identity, mask your voice, and make you our next mass speaker. Phone tap's coming up right after this.
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23: Hello.
21: Hi, is this Darnell?
23: Yes, it is. How you doing?
21: Ooh, already asking, huh? I like that, Darnell. Don't you want to know who it is?
23: Yeah, who is this?
21: It's Julia. And I'm ready to be rizzed.
23: Julia, where I know you from, Julia?
21: Wouldn't you like to know? Rizz away.
23: Okay, so what are we doing?
21: Oh my God. You are so funny. What are we not doing is the better question.
23: Oh. How did you get my number?
21: Oh my God, you and I matched on Hinge like 3 years ago.
23: Oh yeah, now I remember. Okay, okay, how you been?
21: You remember?
23: Oh, yeah.
21: That is so sweet. I wasn't sure, you know?
23: Neither was I until you said that. Okay, I remember now. So yeah. What have you been up to?
21: It's a funny story. I ended up going to prison. Isn't that hilarious?
23: Did you say prison?
21: Now I'm out. Ta-da. Waiting to be rizzed, okay, by my dark knight who's been waiting for me.
23: Okay, I'm a little flattered but confused. Prison, you said?
21: Oh my God, did I not ask? Are you still single? You better be single.
23: Yes, I'm still single. Still looking for a girlfriend.
21: So you remember me, huh? What do you remember?
23: Oh, you was a bad girl.
21: Are you saying that because I went to prison?
23: No, but you okay now?
21: Don't change the subject, Darnell.
23: I am. I don't want to end up where you were.
21: I'm going to put some handcuffs on you later.
23: See what I mean?
21: Oh, goodness.
23: Yeah, you're the bad girl.
21: Does that make you a bad boy?
23: Oh, I've always been a bad boy. I just never got caught.
21: Oh, you're about to be caught.
23: So when you want me to wrap you up with these big arms of mine and bench press you?
21: I feel like I'm on the prison yard all over again. I met one woman who tried that.
23: Oh, you tried it with a woman, you got to try it with a man. Ooh. And I'm the man for you, baby.
21: You get it. Now that you don't even care why I was in prison.
23: Don't, but you can tell me.
21: I'll save that for our first date.
23: Mm. Oh, really?
21: So I'm going to share a secret with you about prison. Mm. I wrote down on my cell wall some of the things that you said to me over the app.
23: Oh, you did, huh? Mm. So what was it did I say to make you write it on the wall?
21: You pretty thick for a white girl. Remember that?
23: I remember that.
21: Wow.
23: Yeah, cut the tell me what you're wearing. What you got on?
21: I'm wearing headphones and I'm wearing a t-shirt with a khaki mom jacket and socks with sandals.
23: That don't sound sexy at all. Damn it, would, I mean, sound like you're fully dressed.
21: Because it's not. I've never met you on the apps. This is actually Brooke from the radio show Brooke and Jeffrey in the Morning. And your buddy Sean set you up for a prank phone call. Oh, God.
23: Oh, shoot.
21: You didn't really remember anyone named Julia Darnell.
23: It was worth the go. It was worth the go.
21: I'm dead. How did you not care that I went to prison?
23: You did your time. You rehabilitated. You're a better person.
21: A forgiving man is a hot man.
23: Don't start with me. I'm going to ask you what you're wearing again and how we going to get to that.
21: I'm still wearing socks with sandals.
23: Oh, all I got is socks on right now.
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1: A lot of people claim they would do anything for a friend.
0: Yeah. Mm-hmm.
1: Help them move.
0: Mm-hmm. Yeah.
1: Lend them money.
0: For sure. Uh-huh.
1: Borrow their husband so you could get pregnant.
0: Whoa.
1: According to Brooke, that's what friends do.
2: Text in to 78592 if you want to get pregnant by Brooke's husband.
3: Yeah.
1: That's what friends are for.
3: Bad news.
2: But we love our listeners.
1: Yeah. One of our listeners says she needs to do the opposite.
0: Ooh.
1: And ask one of her friends to stop doing something.
2: Uh-oh. Oh, no.
1: Because it's not just affecting her, it's making her husband feel awkward, too.
0: Ooh.
1: We'll find out if we can help her in a brand

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2: It's awkward.
3: It's Tuesday.
2: It's awkward Tuesday phone call.
4: What's that old saying? Old fish sell best in house.
5: What?
4: Or no?
6: No idea.
4: It's good to keep an old fish in your house.
5: No, no. Isn't it like?
4: Do you know the saying, Brooke? I really should have looked this up. It's my intro.
5: House guests are like fish. After 3 days, they start to stink.
4: That's the one.
5: Is that it?
4: Yes.
5: Guests, I don't think that was. I wouldn't repeat it the way I said it, but I think that's the.
4: I think it's guests like fish begin to smell after 3 days.
5: Yeah.
4: And that's exactly what we're dealing with today with one of our listeners, Molly, who's having a house guest issue.
5: Uh-huh. Oh,
4: apparently, it's a little bit of an overstay situation, and she's requested our help.
5: Yeah.
4: Molly, I want to just let you know, you've come to the exact wrong place. But regardless, we're going to try to assist you in some type of way. Tell us what made you email us.
7: Well, thank you. Yeah, my situation has spiraled into some, I don't even know how to handle, so that's why I'm calling. But basically, you try to do the right thing, and then it kind of bites you in the butt. But anyway,
4: this is why you never do the right thing.
5: Yeah, so, I mean, that's how Jeff lives his life.
4: Exactly.
5: Anyway.
4: So, what in the butt? This is your fault already, Molly. What's going on?
7: So, all right, so I'm married. I don't have any kids or anything, but I live with my husband, and I do have a friend. This is a very good guy friend from college. He doesn't live here, but we've kept in touch over the years.
5: Yeah,
7: and
5: that's great.
7: About, I guess at this point, maybe 6 months ago, he had reached out to me and told me that he needed to come into town for some sort of conference or something that was going on. And he basically asked me if he could stay with me.
5: That's always strange, don't you think, if it's like a work thing?
8: Yeah, I was thinking that
6: it's like,
8: too.
6: Get a hotel, charge it to your work, man.
5: But maybe he owns his own business or something.
4: Yeah,
5: you know?
4: That's true. I feel bad for the big companies that have to pay for all their employees. Like, that's not fair. Yeah. Let's give the billionaires a break, okay? And stop making them fund everything.
7: Yeah. Well, no, I hear you. I just didn't really question it and was just like, oh, well, if he needs a place to stay, of course, we have an extra room with a whole you know, no one's in the extra room. It's totally fine. So,
6: that's great.
7: Well, now I regret it. Because
4: why?
7: For some reason, he keeps coming out here at least a couple times a month at this point.
5: Wait.
7: Yes. It has essentially gotten to the point where I feel like I am living with a third person.
5: Wow. How many days does he stay when he comes?
7: It's usually maybe about 3 days or so, but it's like the frequency of it is all the time.
5: Well, not only like, because then you're having to change all the sheets and do the towel laundry. And
4: You should probably be changing sheets anyway, just regularly in your house.
5: Yeah, but you're having to do it on a bed that nobody typically sleeps in. Like, you're doing more housework to house him.
8: Yeah.
6: Is he paying half the mortgage? Because then we have no reason to call him.
4: Yeah, if he's paying rent.
7: Right. Well, on top of that, it used to be that he would call me or text me and ask me, hey, I'm coming these dates. Is that okay? I'd confirm.
6: Yeah.
7: Well, he has now gotten so comfortable that basically he just shows up at our door and surprises us.
6: Oh,
7: and I get a doorbell, you know, I get the ring and he jokes and he's like, hey, it's your roommate.
6: Funny to him, not to you.
5: I bet your husband loves this. I bet he is having so much fun with this.
7: Oh, he's not thrilled. And that's why I'm here, because my friend, the guy, he actually just left yesterday. When he left, he asked me if I could give him our garage door code so that the next time he comes, he doesn't have to bug us. It's one thing that you show up at my door. Now you want free reign to access my house at any point if I give you our code?
6: Okay. Yeah.
5: Deep breath.
4: I mean, it's good that he feels so comfortable around you and your husband that he feels like you're basically like family and he can stop by any time.
6: Yeah.
4: But it's gotten to the point where he's starting to become too comfortable and it's overstaying his welcome.
6: You haven't set a boundary with him yet. So for him, he's like, this is all great. Everyone's happy.
5: I know, it's just so frustrating that someone can be that clueless.
8: Yeah.
5: That's where the frustrating part is, because it puts all of the onus on you. Not only do you want to save your friendship, but you don't want him there that much.
4: Yeah. It reminds me of when my mom comes in town and she's like, hey, can we come over? And I'm like, again?
6: Like,
4: you were just here last year. Like, I feel you is what I'm saying, Molly.
6: I lived with you as a child. Yeah. We have to do that again.
4: It's 17 years together. Wasn't that enough?
5: Is your college buddy always this kind of unaware of maybe social boundaries?
7: I never really noticed that before.
5: Okay.
7: Maybe it's like a combination of just me being just way too nice and, yeah, not setting the boundary and him just sort of ignorantly going along with it.
5: Yeah.
7: I don't know.
6: Yeah.
7: And now, and so I need, obviously, I need to tell him that that's going a little too far. We need to slow down the visits. It's fine every once in a while, but I can't have this all the time.
5: Yeah.
7: And I'm trying to somehow find a way to talk to him about this in some sort of way that's not so rude, because he's still my friend and I you know?
5: Right.
6: Yeah.
5: And to him, he's like, what? You have an extra room. What does it matter?
6: Yeah.
7: Right.
6: Yeah.
4: Molly, you're in luck because we actually have the queen of confrontation on this show.
6: Uh-oh.
4: Alexis loves confronting people face to face.
5: Especially when they're friends of hers.
4: Yeah.
0: Have you thought about changing your number, shutting the blinds and changing the locks?
4: Just moving home. So many options.
5: She could adopt a child and then turn it into a kid's room.
4: Yeah.
5: Suddenly there's no guest room anymore.
6: Oh my gosh.
4: There's places you can turn to, Molly, is what we're trying to say. But we'll think of some advice. We'll come back and we'll let you make your awkward Tuesday phone call right after this. Hold on.

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3: How do you tell your good friend, hey, I love you, but you gotta stop staying over at my house every time you come in town for work? That's the question our listener Molly has, because her guy friend has become way too comfortable showing up at her place every time he's around, even asking for her garage code most recently. And that's causing stress, not just for Molly, but for her husband, too.
4: Yeah.
3: It's just, I mean, at this point, it's been going on every few weeks for months. So she wants to have that conversation with her friend. How does she evict him from her home politely?
0: Yeah.
4: Brooke, in a friendly way.
3: Yeah, Brooke, yeah. You're great at doing fake politeness. So what's your advice for Molly?
0: That's rude.
4: Backhanded.
0: My God. I do think that you need to first lead with positives, like how much fun it is to see him and how happy you have been to see him and reconnect.
3: There's that fake politeness, but then.
0: Well, that's true. But I think then you add that your guys' water bill has been so high, because I'm sure it has, because he's been at your house so much.
4: And electricity.
0: That you and your husband are restricting to shower days only on Tuesdays.
3: What?
0: So if he's going to stay, no showers allowed. Unless he's there on a Tuesday.
3: All right. Molly, what do you think about that?
4: Man.
5: I don't know. I'm just worried that he'd be like, oh, well, that's okay. I don't need a shower.
0: Oh, that's not good.
3: Yeah.
4: Yeah.
0: I thought he'd want
4: to shower before I come.
0: I just assumed he'd want to look more put together before a business conference. But...
3: sure. But hey, that's just one piece of advice. Jose, right. What do you have to offer?
4: My advice on these many times is to blame someone else.
3: Love
4: just
3: it.
4: Like my advice today.
3: Okay.
4: So you blame this all on your husband.
3: Oh, it's
4: right.
3: I see.
4: You just say he's feeling so insecure because he thinks you saw him in the shower.
3: Oh.
4: And
0: back to the showers.
4: Less than impressed.
0: Wait.
3: Molly, what do you think about that? Accuse him of peeking in on your husband while bathing.
5: Oh, my goodness.
4: See? That's your reaction. That's his reaction.
3: You thought Brooke's advice was questionable. We could go so much weirder.
6: Remember, back to moving.
3: Yeah.
6: Cutting off contact.
3: All right, so while you're completely speechless, Molly, I'm just going to dial your friend and let you make your awkward Tuesday phone call.
5: Oh, gosh.
0: Yeah. I feel like I should say sorry.
5: Okay.
3: Your advice already did, Brooke. Yeah. So
4: blame it on your husband who's not well endowed.
3: Okay.
4: That's what I say.
3: So many gold nuggets to pick from on this show. You get to pick which one you want to use, but I'm going to dial your friend's number right now. Here we go.
5: Okay.
7: Hello.
5: Hi, Rick.
7: Can you hear me?
5: It's Molly.
7: Oh, hey.
5: Hi.
7: Hey, Molly. What's
5: Hi,
7: up?
5: How are you?
7: I'm great. Seems like I haven't talked to you in years. What's going on?
5: Well, I mean, yeah, we just saw each other yesterday.
7: Yeah, I know. I was kidding, Rumi.
3: Oh. Rumi.
5: Right. Well, listen, that's actually kind of why I'm calling you today. I've loved getting reconnected, and it's been fun having you over. But I think it's just gotten to be a little bit too much, unfortunately. We're starting to see an increase in our bills, and because it's like that frequent.
7: An increase in what bills? What do you mean?
5: With, like, you know, our water bill. our water
7: oh,
5: bill
7: Molly.
5: Comes a lot.
0: What?
7: Molly, you should have told me. That's not right. I can do something about that. There's no way you could have known this, but from my job, I have an entire trunk full of bottled waters. Like, I'll bring them in.
0: What?
5: Well, that's really kind of you.
7: And there's more than I can drink, so, you know, I'm happy to bring them in.
5: Listen, I think it's beyond, it's a little bit beyond that at this point. It's just not working, Rick, anymore. And we have to cut back on the visits. And my husband and I, we need a break for a little bit.
7: Oh, okay. I see. This is not exactly what I thought it was going to be. Okay. Well, let me ask you this. Could I counter with maybe give me 60 days?
0: What?
3: Huh?
4: 60 days?
5: 60 days?
7: Yeah, I know. That sounds a little weird, but it would really help. I'm kind of in a bind.
5: Well, what be honest with me, like, what's going on? The whole thing has been a little confusing to me. Like,
7: and you're going to think this is so funny. Okay, so when I started staying with you, and you've been a gracious host, and I really appreciate it. When I started staying with you, I was gainfully employed, but I am not anymore. I haven't had a job in about 3 weeks now. I got laid off. I don't really want my fiance to find out about it. So I've been just kind of waiting until we're married, which is going to happen in 59 days.
4: Oh my gosh.
7: If you could maybe help me out a little bit, you'd be really doing me a solid.
5: I'm just trying to understand, like, you're afraid that if you tell Megan that you lost your job, that she would leave you?
7: I don't think that would be the first reaction, but her parents are a different story. They're very strict and very judgy. And if they were to find out I don't have a job, I don't think they would be happy if she married me.
5: I mean, this is not my place. It really is not my place to say anything, but I think you lying to her all this time is much worse, in my opinion.
7: Mm-hmm. Right. No, I hear what you're saying, and I know where you're coming from. So I was thinking, maybe there's something here that can be good for all of us. Maybe this coming weekend, I could come and stay at your place, and you and your husband could get an Airbnb or something. Would you be open to that?
4: What?
3: That's a great idea.
4: Get them out of their own house.
0: His problem solving is so bad.
5: Yeah.
7: Who is with you? What is this?
0: House party.
7: Are you having a party?
3: I mean, it's a radio party, Rick. Because you're on
7: a radio party?
3: Yeah, you're on a show right now called Brooke and Jeffrey in the Morning.
0: Oh, man.
7: Oh, you like the actual radio.
3: Yeah.
0: Yes.
7: Wait, what?
0: Oh, my God.
3: We're doing a segment with Molly right now called the Awkward Tuesday phone call because she reached out to us.
7: Oh, okay. Yeah.
0: So do you not have a place to stay at all? Like, you can't afford your apartment right now?
7: No, I have a place to stay. I have a fiance. It's just my job kept me going on business trips, and she thinks I still have a job.
4: If he still stays home.
0: Oh, wait.
3: Oh, okay.
0: You're just wanting to stay there to keep up the ruse?
7: All I need is another 59 days, and I'm good. Listen, if you don't want me in the house, maybe I can stay in the garage.
6: Okay. Just tell your fiance and collectively lie together to her parents.
0: Yes.
4: Good couples lie together.
3: See, this is why we have Alexis on the show. Yeah. She knows when to put the lies and where to put them.
6: That's right. Jeff.
4: You're a conflict queen?
3: Yeah, a conflict queen comes through.
5: Okay, Rick, I'm trying to help you as your friend. I am trying to help you.
7: I appreciate it.
4: Nope. He cuts her off.
0: But she's not getting an Airbnb, Rick, so that you can live in her
5: house. I am not getting an Airbnb. Yeah. I my marriage is on the line at this point.
0: Yeah.
7: That's what I'm trying to say. You should go on a vacation.
3: No.
0: Rick.
3: She's being really polite and not telling you that you being around at their house all the time is causing a lot of strain on her marriage.
4: They need time.
0: You got to have more trust in your fiance. Trust that she'll support you. I know it's probably a scary conversation to have, but it's always like you think about things beforehand. They're really scary. And then once you have the combo, not that big of a deal.
4: Yeah, that's a good
5: point. Yeah, and Rick, I think this is a bigger problem. If you don't feel comfortable telling her what's happening in your life and you feel more comfortable lying to her, then maybe you should think about if she's really the person you should be marrying.
4: We gotta end this. We're talking too real now.
3: Yeah. Maybe you should think about if you want help telling this to her, we can slot next week's Awkward Tuesday phone call to reach out to your fiance and break the news of your recent unemployment.
6: Well, that'll be fun.
0: Hey. I mean, the good news of that is that we do it for free.
4: Yeah.
0: No cost.
7: I just need backup. I need witnesses.
3: Okay.
4: Wait, are you agreeing? But did he say yes?
7: I think it might be easier than being alone.
4: Oh my God.
3: All right. We'll do this for you as long as you can agree. You got to give Molly and her husband a little bit of space.
0: I don't know. Can he just stay at Molly's house for one night while we do this call? Just in case things go
6: a week.
4: Fly on the wall.
3: Maybe you can stay at Brooke's house while we think of good advice to give him.
7: You all have houses, right?
3: You know what? We'll be in touch with you, Rick, okay?
4: Yeah, we'll see if she's got an open house to live in.
3: Okay. Molly, I feel like we accomplished something here, and we're going to deal with Rick's problems next week.
5: I mean, that's a win-win situation for me. I want Rick to be happy.

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1: 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I want you to close your eyes and imagine a magical place filled with bright, colorful Lederhosen. Where the beer flows like water. The pretzels and cheese flow like water.
2: Wait, how are the pretzels flowing?

0: And the water flows like...
1: What?
2: Like water, probably.
0: Something.
2: Probably water.
0: No, not water. Flows like, I don't know. This was a bad example.
1: Okay. You're a terrible story maker.
3: Yeah.
0: Here's what I do know. The people there are so lit, they're talking in German tongues.
2: Oh, okay.
0: Like that's water.
2: Oh, wait, what did you say about water?
0: It's like water.
1: Oh.
0: No. I'm, of course, talking about Oktoberfest.
2: Oh, I thought it was like a water park.
0: It was a huge party that happened over the weekend.
2: Yay.
0: With no water in sight. So we sent our very own Alexis and Jose down to the event with some schnitzel in one hand and a microphobosenhosen in the other to ask people a simple question. What you doing at Oktoberfest? We're going to play you the audio coming up at 8:10.

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1: It's Brooke and Jeffrey in the morning, and the calendar may not say October right now, mm-hmm. but the Germans don't let a stupid calendar tell them when to do Oktoberfest. Yeah! The annual festival dedicated to all the greatest parts of German culture.
2: Yay!
1: Beer, more beer, and Lederhosen stained with beer. And you don't even have to be in Munich to celebrate. And that's why we sent our own Jose and Alexis down to the local festivities to ask the good people attending what should have been a very simple question.
0: Oh.
1: What you doing at Oktoberfest?
3: What you doing at Oktoberfest?
4: Hey, what up? I'm out here drinking beer through this really silly straw right now.
3: Yeah, that's why I came up to you. You have a pink straw that's like, I don't know how to, can you describe it for someone who can't see?
4: Yeah, here, get the draw of the straw.
3: Oh, you're gonna try to drink. Sound is hitting.
4: It's too quiet. But yeah, this straw, it's my inspiration, my life. I use pink as the accent color to really guide me in my day-to-day processes to be a better man.
3: What do you have to say to haters of the straw and beer?
4: Grow up.
3: Them grow up, not you with the kid straw.
4: No, stay young forever.
0: Yeah, oh, okay.
1: Grow up and stay young forever at the same time.
0: Message in there.
5: Yeah. Oh, I just made the best point. Like, wait, them grow up or you grow up?
0: I have a feeling he just saw somewhere, like on Reddit or something, that if you drink beer out of a straw, you get drunk quicker.
3: Yeah.
1: You'll throw up quicker. That's probably true for sure. It's what you're doing at Oktoberfest, where Jose and Alexis went down to the big local beer celebration to ask a simple question.
5: What you doing at Oktoberfest?
6: Drinking, man, you know. And drinking the beer.
5: You just tried to cheers. You tried to cheers my mic, I think. You want to cheers?
6: Really?
5: Cheers.
6: Should I cheers your mic? Okay.
5: Hey, you got cheers, a big man. Old, what's those called, steins?
6: It is a stein. I don't know, dude. I'm not familiar with this shit.
5: Oh, wait a minute. I thought you were. You're like in a full Lederhosen with the hat. You have a feather in your cap, bro.
6: Oh, yeah.
5: You look like Sound of Music.
6: Yeah.
5: But you don't know what's going on.
6: No, man. I'm just drinking.
5: Do you know how you got here?
6: No, I have no idea how I got here.
5: Okay, so
6: I am here.
5: Let's keep backing up a little bit. I want to help you, my friend. Oh, he's taking a big swig as I'm asking.
6: I don't need help. That's the thing.
5: No, how did you get in the outfit? If you don't know how you got here, like...
6: Dude, I'm just here, man. I'm here. I'm living in the moment, and that's it.
5: All right.
1: Wow. So vividly descriptive.
0: Does that mean he put on the Lederhosen and the cap with plans to go somewhere else?
5: Oh, that's a good
0: question.
5: You know
0: what I'm saying? You asked for it.
1: I'm guessing that he snuck underneath a fence in order to get in there and just wound up in an outfit and isn't sure.
5: I don't know.
1: You guys really know how to choose the cream of the crop whenever you attend these events. But when you have a guy who's that articulate, you got to keep the interview going. That's why Jose asked the same dude a few more questions, and our producer says he did not disappoint.
5: What's it like with the ladies around here? Is this a good spot to mingle a little bit?
6: There's some talent here, you know what I mean?
5: Talent
6: here and there, you know what I mean? Like, it's great.
5: Now, how would you compare German girls to American girls, bro?
6: I don't even know what German girls are, because I've been in America my whole life.
5: I mean,
6: I can't really, like, talk about German chicks. I've never been to Germany, you know what I mean? I've never been to Germany, so how can I talk about German chicks if I've never been to Germany?
5: That's a good point.
6: You know what I mean?
5: Do you have any German background?
6: Fuck no. I got family there, but I just never visited.
5: Oh, yeah. You visited, bro.
6: Bro, I'm broke as shit.
1: Yeah, I have German ancestors, but I don't have any relation to Germany.
0: I currently have family living there. You know, it was shocking to me. I was really surprised he wasn't a more well-traveled guy.
5: Yeah. You know?
3: Yeah.
5: Oh, he doesn't even know how he gets places.
0: Yeah. He really came off as a man of the world.
3: Yeah.
1: He probably has been to Germany. He just forgot that he was there.
5: Oh, that's it. That's where he got the outfit.
1: But I do like that he's prudent enough to not want to speak on something unless he's an absolute expert.
5: Yeah, a lot of respect for that.
1: That's a good guy. And let's go to the next one, which is from Alexis. And apparently, for this clip, she tried to do something new.
0: Ooh.
1: A little bit different than the usual question.
3: Give me five beers and I get crazy.
1: Alexis, you were drinking for this event?
3: No, I was joking.
5: Oh.
1: Alexis didn't know where she was either. So.
0: So shocking how you always got busted in high school.
1: Let's hear it.
3: Normally, I ask what you do now at Oktoberfest. But I pulled you two randoms here to do a quick Oktoberfest-style speed dating.
0: Ooh. Oh.
2: I'm so excited. I can't even.
7: I'm speechless, frankly. I've not been able to speak a word.
3: Thank you. You're dressed in, what's the name of the German dress again?
7: Dirtle.
3: You're dressed in it, yes?
7: Yes, that's what I'm wearing.
3: We'll start with the guy first. Can you give me your best German style pickup line?
2: Will you twist my pretzel?
8: Oh. Hey.
7: Yeah.
3: That's it. You're not going to play hard to get it all? Come on, make him work more.
7: Oh, God. No, but that was off the dome, and I don't think I have anything better than that. Am I supposed to...
3: Can you say something more than y'all? Like a little... Not so easy. Come on. Let's...
7: Okay. No.
1: Oh, she got you, Alexis.
3: Yeah.
5: She just got whiny.
3: Good thing I pushed her for that answer. Yeah.
1: Oh, my God. You could tell they did not want to do that game whatsoever.
5: I know.
0: What are you talking about? Though. You didn't spark love, and they didn't frolic off into the German sunset together holding hands with her and her, what is it called, dirtle?
1: Dirtle.
5: I don't know.
1: She was like, dirtle. Is that what you're wearing?
3: Yeah.
5: Yeah. Yeah. She's like, yeah.
1: That's,
5: so we
1: that's
5: can
1: the
5: confirm.
1: Clothes that I'm wearing.
5: Okay, so everyone remember, that's what she's wearing.
0: Could there be a more unsexy word for a piece of clothing?
5: I know. Right?
3: Yeah.
1: That's Germany for you.
5: I hope she twisted his pretzel by the end.
1: Oh, that would be sweet. That was what you're doing at Oktoberfest. We got your phone tab coming up. Stay young forever, everybody.
5: Yay.
1: But grow up right after this.
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1: Today's prank call involves a mom who just moved one of her kids into a private school.
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1: And according to her husband, who set her up for this, she's been wondering lately if she did the right thing. 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
0: Oh, gosh.
1: And is worried maybe she doesn't quite fit the private school mold. 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
31: Hello?
1: Hi, I'm calling from Crest Elementary. Is this Cassie?
31: Yes, it is.
1: Hi, Cassie. This is Superintendent Warren Peace. How are you doing?
31: I'm okay. How are you? Is Tristan okay?
1: Tristan is fine. I am calling because I do need to discuss a very sensitive issue. It's come to our attention recently.
31: Okay.
1: And, I'm just going to try and be as tactful as possible here. Are you the one who drops Tristan off in the mornings?
31: Yes.
1: Ah, okay. So you drive the white four-door sedan?
31: I do. Is there a problem?
1: Kind of. Because we looked at the body style of it, and we believe that it's pre-2014-ish. Does that sound right?
31: I think so, but what does this have to do with anything?
1: Yeah, well, we have a car guy on our staff that looks these things up for us, and that's what he said. He's
31: okay.
1: Never wrong, so...
31: Well, what does this have to do with anything? I don't understand.
1: Well, so the decision has been made that from now on, instead of using the drop-off lane in front of the school, you need to let Tristan out on the other side of the road.
31: Because of why?
1: Well, like I said, your car is pre-2014. Ooh. So I'm sure you can understand.
31: You're being very vague. Please tell me exactly why you want me to drop my son off across the street.
1: Let me just remind you, Crest Elementary, we have a reputation in this community, and we can't have, for lack of a better word, beaters driving up. Oh. Maybe the muffler falls off.
31: Yeah, so my car is too ugly for your school. That's what you're saying.
1: I'm not saying that. I'm just saying it might not be the best look, especially for any incoming students who are willing to pay full tuition.
31: You're embarrassed by my car?
1: I'm not embarrassed.
31: Well, that's what you're saying.
1: It's the school that's embarrassed because our image is at stake.
31: Oh, please give me a break. I mean, I have a nice car. It may not be a Mercedes or BMW.
1: Those would be preferable, yes.
31: Yes, but it's not a beater. I mean, this is not, it's not a Mercedes, but it's not a beater.
1: Look, how about this? How about we start from the beginning here? Let's troubleshoot this together. I'm sure we can find a solution.
31: Troubleshoot? What are we troubleshooting?
1: I have an idea, a solution possibly. Does your husband maybe drive a newer type of car? Maybe like a 2021 Bugatti or a 2022 Phantom Rolls Royce?
31: No, of course not.
1: Well, just, you know, those would be the type of cars, like if you could trade off, we would be much more accepting.
31: I can't even believe I haven't hung up yet. This is like the most ridiculous conversation I've ever had.
1: Trust me. This is a first for me too. I've never had to reprimand somebody on their car before, but yours is just such an eyesore. I mean, you can understand we were left with no other choice.
31: I think you need to rethink your life, seriously.
1: It would only be for pickups and drop-offs, and then once you're out of eyesight, you go ahead, drive that beater anywhere you want.
31: Shut up. Where do you get off?
1: Look, I'm not going to judge you when you're driving it out around town unless you have one of our school bumper stickers on there.
31: And then I'm embarrassing you to everyone
1: else. The school. I know.
31: Okay.
1: I would feel more comfortable.
31: I did not know that you guys were such snobs.
1: Again, this isn't coming from me. This is the entire school. Every single family, every single parent would feel better.
31: And I don't freaking care. You guys
1: This is interesting that you're being so combative with me because your husband, Greg.
31: I'm not being combative. I'm just, this whole thing is ridiculous. I'm going to pull my son out of the school.
1: Before you do that, it's just when I spoke with your husband, Greg, he was more than willing to buy a new car in order to drop Tristan off.
31: He what?
1: Yeah.
31: What did he say? What did he say?
1: He said he thinks that you guys should get the nicest, newest car available right after we finish doing this prank phone call on you.
31: Are you freaking kidding me?
1: Yeah.
31: I'm going to kill him.
1: My name is Jeff from Brooke and Jeffrey in the Morning. We're doing a phone tap on you.
31: Oh, my God.
1: It was Greg's idea.
31: I'm going to kill all of y'all.
1: You can do that afterwards, but he was the one who said that you were getting some snooty vibes you felt like from the other parents at the new school.
31: Like I just told you, we don't have the greatest car, but it's not a beater.
1: It would probably just be a better idea to walk your kid to school. But if Tristan is walking, he better be wearing Louis.
31: Exactly, yes, of course.
1: It reflects on the school.
31: Of course.
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0: 103.1 KCDA, the best mix of the 90s to now. Movies and TV shows love a good surprise cameo from a well-known character.
1: Oh, yeah. And then the studio audience has to erupt.
0: Totally. Uh-huh. Like, you know how it works. Like, you see them, all the main characters. Maybe they're at a diner. Mm-hmm. One of them accidentally bumps another patron at the counter.
1: Uh-oh.
0: They turn around and... it's Chewbacca eating soup?
1: No, I'm not going to do the impression. You are not going to set
0: do it, Jose.
2: Do it.
1: Fine. And then he gets sick and throws up.
0: It's hilarious.
1: So
0: guaranteed crowd pleaser. The studio audience loved it. And if it works that well on the big screen, why wouldn't that same idea work in real life? Because the dude on the phone today decided he wanted to surprise his date with an unexpected guest appearance during their dinner.
1: Hey.
0: And it was definitely a shock.
1: I hope it was not Chewbacca.
0: Not Chewbacca, but you will hear who it was in your second date update next.

0: The best mix of the 90s to now, 103.1 KCDA. We get a lot of people on this segment who tell us, I've heard you do these before. I never thought I'd actually be calling in for a second date update myself.
1: Yeah. It probably does feel like some sort of out-of-body experience.
0: Yeah.
2: Totally.
0: You know? But they'll admit, they'll say, like, I'm a huge fan, and I've heard all the previous calls, and Jeff, you're even more handsome than you sound on the radio.
1: We don't get that comment.
0: Get a lot of that stuff. But not today. Today's caller was very honest in his email, admitting he's not a fan.
1: Oh.
0: In fact, never really listened to our show before.
1: Why are we letting him on then?
0: Other people in his social circle, though, encouraged him to reach out for help with his dating life, so he thought he'd give it a try.
2: Okay.
0: His name is Chris. Chris, I don't know if you realize what you're getting yourself into here, man.
1: See,
0: but
1: I was just thinking Jeff, his friends must be idiots.
3: Yeah.
1: Or setting them up as a big inside joke.
0: Yeah. Do you have idiot friends, Chris?
4: I don't think so.
1: Okay, you really don't listen to the show.
3: He didn't say no.
0: Yeah,
1: this is going to be fun.
0: Since you haven't heard how we do these, we'll just start off by asking, what's the name of the lucky lady that you're wanting us to call today?
4: Bella.
2: Ah, Bella.
0: Bella.
1: Okay.
2: Beautiful.
0: Yes, yeah. Italian. Beautiful. Mm-hmm. So, how did you meet Bella?
4: Online, you know, dating apps.
0: Sweet.
2: It's normal.
1: Are you interested in Bella's? Like, right now, and maybe it's just because you're nervous. Like,
2: he's never heard the show.
4: Yeah, he
2: doesn't know.
1: Emotions are real low.
4: Oh, no, she's really nice and pretty.
2: Is he okay, Brooksy?
0: Yeah, Brooke. Sometimes guys are more of like internal joy feelers rather than like showing all of their emotions on the outside and crying at every opportunity like some of us do.
1: Okay. So it's why I asked the question.
0: That's good to ask. So tell us, what did you and Bella do for a date?
4: Well, we went to this Mexican restaurant.
1: Okay.
2: Nice.
1: Okay. And what was the moment like when you first saw each other in person?
4: Hold on one second.
1: Okay.
0: Hold on.
1: He's busy.
0: What?
2: Do we air this part?
1: Are you Chris? There? Chris?
4: It was very sweet.
2: It was
0: very sweet,
2: are you
0: to see her in person.
1: Are we interrupting something right now?
0: Yeah.
4: No, you have my full attention.
0: Okay. You did ask us to just wait for a second while you did something.
2: Yeah.
0: Let's keep going. Tell us about how dinner went at the Mexican place?
1: Like the connection.
0: Or if that's what you did, like we just want to learn more about your date, man.
4: What do you mean that's what I did?
1: No.
0: I'm saying, did you eat?
3: Do we have to ask more questions? Can we just call it?
1: Pretend like you're talking to your friends and they're wanting a recap of your night.
2: Yeah.
1: Like, what did you tell them? What were the highlights?
2: Tacos, we kissed, we went on a walk. Like,
4: I had a cheese quesadilla.
2: No.
0: Oh, okay.
1: Did you order from a kids' menu?
4: No, it was a full size one.
0: Okay, good, nice. What did you two talk about?
4: We talked about, you know, like pop culture and like news and like our interests and her interests.
1: Okay, so you're big into pop culture.
4: No.
0: No, but the topic did come up, and I had to suffer through that for a little bit. So,
2: did you feel like it was a natural flow of convo?
4: Hold on.
1: What?
2: Did you say hold on again?
4: I think so.
0: Hey, Chris, who are you talking
4: to? It was pretty good.
0: Sorry, man. Who are you talking to?
2: I'm distracted. In between this.
4: Oh, my mom's here with me.
1: Oh.
2: Cool. Tell your mom we said hi.
0: Hi, Mom. Why are you talking to your mom in the middle of this?
4: Well, she is a big fan of the show.
1: She is.
0: Okay. Maybe she's
2: excited.
0: The one that...
2: You're on.
4: Yeah, she sent the email for me.
1: Oh,
2: okay. Oh,
1: she did it for you.
0: Well, what a nice.
2: Okay.
3: Nice hey, I like, but my thing. Mom does my stuff for me too.
0: That's good.
3: Pick my appointments.
0: Okay. Now I've forgotten what we were asking.
2: Well, can we get to like how it ended? Was there any romance, like a kiss or a hug?
0: Just any big moment that stood out to you.
2: There you go.
4: Yeah. When I went to the bathroom and came back, they were chatting it up like crazy. They really hit it off.
1: Hey. Wait, who's they, Chris?
4: Bella and my mom.
2: Okay. Wait, your mom was on the date?
4: Yeah, my mom was on the date with us.
2: Oh, yeah. No.
1: Did you tell Bella before you showed up to the restaurant that your mom was coming along?
4: No.
1: Chris. Problem solved. Chris, this is absolutely the reason that Bella isn't calling you back.
4: You think so?
1: Yes. Yes. Brooke. No one wants to date somebody's mom.
0: Chris, what's the reason that you brought your mom along with you on the date?
4: To keep me safe from any bad women.
1: Bad women.
2: Okay. She pulls a knife on you. Mom's right there.
0: That's
2: right,
0: true. So don't want to be taken advantage of either on a date by a woman.
2: But still, can you paint that picture? Like, what is she going to do in the middle of the day? Just be like, I don't like her.
4: My mom does like Bella.
2: Okay, good.
4: She says that she doesn't dress sleazily.
1: Oh.
2: That's good.
0: Wow. Sounds like it's a rare thing for the women that you date.
1: Tell your mom she shouldn't comment on women's clothes.
0: She thinks she says he's dressed really nicely.
1: That's not what she said.
0: He could have interpreted it differently. Let's give him a little bit of grace here.
1: Okay.
0: His mom is standing over his shoulder while he's talking to a nationally syndicated show. So a lot of nerves here, a lot of pressure.
1: Yeah. Chris, does your mom come along with everything for you? Like, if someone is to date you, is it always a package deal?
4: I mean, yeah, unless she says otherwise.
1: Unless who says otherwise?
4: My mom.
1: Okay.
2: Oh, man. Okay. All right. Are we allowed to ask how old you are? I think we know you're an adult, right?
4: I'm 32.
1: All right.
2: 32?
0: Nice.
1: This is going to be a little complicated.
0: Maybe let's just fast forward to calling Bella here.
1: Oh, I thought we were going to be so surprised on her answer of why she's not calling that.
0: Yeah. I think we will. Mom is probably going to be the most surprised of anybody.
1: Oh, it's going to be shocking.
0: So make sure you put it on speaker when we dial up Bella and try and get you your very first radio experience on Brooke and Jeffrey in the morning.
2: Don't get too excited. Yeah.
0: This is a big deal, dude.
4: My mom's like super pumped.
0: Okay. So are we. We're going to do it right after this. Hold on. Shine bright like a diamond. Shine bright like a diamond.

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1: If you're just joining us, this is pretty exciting. Because in a way, we're doing our very first three-way second date update.
2: Why do you say it like that?
1: The three people being our caller, Chris, two, his date, Bella, and the third is Chris's mom.
2: Oh, no.
0: You cannot say Chris's mom with sexy music in the background,
2: three-way.
0: Jeff. It's not right.
1: You're reading this as sexy music.
0: Okay.
1: That's your own brain interpreting it that
2: way. Just some jazz.
1: But Chris's mom not only tagged along on their dinner date, but is actually with Chris right now, next to him, quietly listening.
2: Yeah.
1: And sometimes answering questions for him when Chris can't remember.
0: Yeah.
1: But it is nice. It's nice to have a wing woman there, able to do ride or die with you, be your support system.
0: Yeah. What was her reaction? We never asked when she got to the table and your mom sitting there.
3: I think she was fine with it.
0: We'll ask her the same question. Okay.
2: Yeah.
1: Clearly, Chris and his mother don't believe that's the reason why. So, Chris, what's your mom's guess for why Bella's acting a fool right now?
3: I don't know. Hold on.
2: Is he, like, sitting on her lap?
3: Hold on, guys. She's writing something.
0: She's writing it down.
1: Oh, she's writing the answers? Can you tell her to write a little bit faster? Because we are on a time limit for this segment.
2: I mean,
3: just give her a minute. So, we are cat people, and she might be more of a dog person.
0: No,
1: that could be a thing.
0: The good news is we're about to find out.
2: Yeah.
1: Well, hopefully, because that's if she picks up the phone, because we're going to dial her number right now. I'm praying that Bella has really good news for us. This is all a misunderstanding, and she cannot wait to hang out with you and your mom again.
2: Yeah.
0: Chris?
3: What?
2: He's talking to his mom. His
1: mom is combing his hair.
0: Just call Bella, Jeff.
1: Okay, here we go. I'm going to dial her right now. Let's see if she picks up.
4: Hello?
1: Hey, is this Bella?
4: Yes. Who's speaking?
1: Hey, you're speaking to a whole morning show called Brooke and Jeffrey in the Morning.
0: Hey, Bella.
2: Hey, good morning.
1: You're on the radio right now.
4: Hi.
0: Yeah.
2: Good morning, beautiful. I always say it because it's your name. Get it, Bella?
1: So the reason that we're reaching out to you, Bella, is we're doing a segment. It's called a second date update. I don't know if you're familiar with that.
4: Oh, no. Oh, dear.
2: Oh, no.
1: Don't be afraid. It's a good thing because a guy named Chris has reached out to our show asking us if we could get a hold of you.
4: Oh, of course he did.
1: Mm-hmm.
2: What do you mean, of course?
0: Do you mean because he's getting help?
4: It just makes a lot of sense.
1: Yeah. Okay. I mean, it definitely, when we heard from Chris, it sounded like you two went on a very unique date.
4: Yes, that's a nice way to put it. For the record, both him and his mom have been texting me.
0: Okay.
2: Oh, man.
0: Group chatter.
1: We did hear that the mom was there.
0: I would love to hear your description of showing up to the Mexican restaurant.
4: So it started off with just me and him at a table.
1: Mm-hmm. Yeah.
0: Oh, it did start with just you and him. His mom wasn't there immediately?
4: Well, she kept coming up to the table. I thought she was like a server or like a busser or someone because she kept coming up and like checking in on us. And then like the third time she just sat down with us.
0: That is strange. Like I don't know. I just thought that he was more upfront with the whole thing. I know he didn't tell you before the date, but.
4: My read on it is that he was a little bit awkward, somewhat nervous and just genuinely wasn't sure how to introduce her.
0: Yeah, right. I mean, maybe he's a person who needs help in social situations.
2: Yeah,
0: like
2: that makes sense.
1: And it's nice of you to give him grace in that scenario. So once you found out that it was his mom and she was going to be joining you for the date, how did the rest of it go?
4: He was pretty quiet the whole time and his mom filled in the spaces and answered for him when I would ask questions.
1: Wow.
4: Don't get me wrong. She's a lovely, lovely woman, truly, but maybe a little overprotective.
2: Yeah.
0: So do you think it would have been better if she would have just stayed pretending to be a server and let him
2: just observe
0: and let him just date?
4: She shouldn't have been there, in my opinion.
2: Yeah.
4: You know, he's 32 and I think it's time that he sits through a date by himself. And I think he's nice, but it was just too awkward.
1: I could see what you're saying there, but have you ever considered that maybe Chris is such an amazing guy that his mom is being protective because she wants the best possible match for him?
0: Jeff is saying this because he has a mom a lot like Chris's mom.
1: Yeah, some of our mothers love us. Yeah. And I can't believe that's used as something that people hold against
2: Jeff's us. Mom thinks I'm amazing too.
0: Jeff's mom would love to go on dates with him.
5: But, oh, yeah.
1: But I'm not talking about Jeff's mom. I'm talking about Chris's mom and actually Chris himself, who is on the other line right now listening to this conversation.
4: Oh my God, how listening. Hi. Why are you doing this?
3: Oh, it was my mom's idea.
2: No.
1: She does listen to our show, so.
3: I didn't realize you were uncomfortable. I'm sorry.
4: None more uncomfortable than right now.
1: Yeah.
3: If it makes you feel better, my mom is very picky and she approves of you, so.
0: Oh, that's not going to help.
1: It's kind of a nice compliment to give to you.
4: Well, thank you for that, but I would really prefer to know what you think and not what your mom thinks.
0: Oh, that is so well said.
2: Yeah.
0: I mean, are you hearing her on that, Chris?
1: This is a good opportunity, yeah. Chris, to speak from the heart.
3: Yeah. I agree with my mom.
0: Okay.
1: Okay. They're on the same page. They both think that you're a really cool person, Bella.
4: Chris, can I just ask you, what was up with the whole server bit with your mom?
2: Yeah.
3: Yeah, well, we do that every time. We don't want to, like, we want it to be like a surprise.
2: Every time.
1: Oh, Chris, you do this a lot with your mom?
4: Practiced. Oh,
3: well, like, not a lot, but the few dates that I do get.
4: Oh. Okay. Chris, you're saying that you've done this with other ladies before?
3: Yeah.
4: Do they stay for the date or have they left? What has happened in the past?
3: Well, one of them wanted to get married, but she was way too overbearing, so we had to let her go.
2: We had to let her go.
0: Wait, you had a proposal?
3: Well, yeah, she didn't live in this country, and a lot of it was on video. So.
1: Oh, okay. Wow. She was really eager to get over here and tie the knot with you.
0: No Chris wonder. And Chris's mom, don't fall for that.
2: Yeah.
1: Sounded like a romantic story.
3: No, we learned our lesson.
0: Okay, gotcha. That's good. There we go. That's good.
1: Okay, so now he's moved on. He's put all those other women that want him aside because right now you're in the spotlight. It should be kind of flattering.
4: Yeah, I'm flattered and a little, I feel very awkward.
0: Yeah.
4: I feel like I'm dating you and your mom and not just you.
1: Okay.
2: Would it be better if you brought your mom on a date or your dad on a date?
0: No.
1: Maybe
0: is anyone hearing subtraction. What Bella needs?
1: Yes, well, I think what Bella is trying to suggest, it sounds like, Chris, is maybe the two of you go on a one-on-one date and you leave your mom at home for this one.
2: What?
4: That is definitely not what I'm suggesting.
1: Oh, okay. Well, then I misread it. I'm not sure what you're suggesting.
4: I'm suggesting that for Chris, he should do more of those.
0: Maybe, Chris, if you don't feel safe on a date, I think that's valid. Maybe your mom can wait in a car in the parking lot. Like, just not come inside the restaurant.
3: Oh, yeah, that's a good idea.
1: No, okay, that's kind of nice.
2: Get mom a black security shirt. You can buy them on Amazon.
0: No, you guys, stop.
3: My mom laughed at that. She liked home.
1: Oh, nice work, Jose.
2: Thanks,
1: buddy. Okay.
0: All right, sounds like.
1: So this may be completely fruitless, but I do have to ask, Bella, would you be willing to go out on another date with just Chris and we would pay for it?
2: No mom?
1: Maybe just even as friends.
2: Oh.
1: Get to know each other a little more, like the real Chris.
4: No, thank you.
1: Keep in mind, his mom is listening to this entire conversation, so what you say, his mom is hearing.
0: She's well aware.
4: Tom. Well, I'll say to both of them that since we both have history with each other, I just think that would cloud this next interaction.
3: Okay. My mom isn't a fan of your response.
2: Oh wow. Bella, else.
1: You got on Chris's mom's bad side now.
2: Yeah. Not good.
1: You better expect some angry texts from her later on after this is over.
4: I'll be ready for them.
0: Okay. I'm just going to suggest maybe blocking that number.
5: Yeah.
1: All right. Well, Chris.
4: Good idea.
1: Man, I appreciate you taking a chance, reaching out to our show, even if your mom did it for you, and being on with us, giving it a shot. That was really brave. It was a big first step for you.
0: Yeah, maybe next step is you have dinner with a woman without your mom there.
1: Maybe
0: you
1: can bring Brooke along with you on the date and she'll wingman for you.
3: Oh, yeah. Do you want to come?
0: No.
3: That'd be cool.
0: No, I'm good.
5: His mom would not like Brooke.
0: Yeah.
1: Not a fan.
5: This summer, Prime Video

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1: Post Falls Spokane. People are always looking for a sign from the universe before making any huge life decisions.
2: Oh, yeah.
1: Like a rainbow appearing above a bank, telling you that's the one I should rob.
3: It's
1: the universe talking to you.
3: I see. Yeah.
1: One of our listeners says he was ready to propose to his girlfriend when he got a major sign from the universe just 2 hours before he was set to pop the question.
2: Wow.
1: And after that, everything changed. We're going to hear it in a brand new mass speaker that's coming up at 9:10. They say the

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1: You don't know me.
2: A confession I can't take back.
1: I am
2: the Masked Speaker.
0: Text to 78592 says, whenever I'm mad at my husband, I take a slice of coffee cake and eat it while sitting on his side of the bed. So little crumbs get all over his half of the mattress.
3: There's layers of crumbs in a coffee cake. The dust on the top is the worst alone.
4: There's layers of passive aggressiveness in that.
0: No. Jeez, just key his car like a normal wife.
4: Whoa. Wait.
3: Dang, bro.
4: You also own the car, Jeff.
0: Yeah. Okay, sleep with his brother then. Oh, something less sadistic than crumbs in the bed.
4: Wow.
3: All right.
0: But I guess we all have our own little secrets that we keep from the people closest to us. Mm-hmm. Some involve passive-aggressive pastry eating, while others are so bad, you gotta disguise your voice before you'll admit them right here on the Masked Speaker. Like today's caller who wants to come clean using Reed as his fake name. So Reed, welcome to the show, man.
5: Hey guys, thanks for having me on.
4: Oh man, I hope you're not as crazy as that person that texted in.
3: Oh, I hope he is. Yeah. I want a good story here.
0: Yeah, let's get into it. Voice changer is on. You are the Masked Speaker. Whenever you're ready, let's hear your confession.
5: Okay, well, about 4 years ago, I planned this trip to Hawaii with my girlfriend at the time.
4: Oh, fun. I love that it's at the time. That means it's an ex now.
3: Yeah.
5: No, she's my wife.
6: Brooke, why are you always assuming the worst?
3: I know. I almost said, I was like, could be the wife.
0: I hope your husband eats a cookie on your side of the bed tonight.
4: I just never talk about my husband in the past as my boyfriend at the time.
0: Yeah. Okay.
5: Well, when you hear the story, it'll make sense why I did that.
0: All right. Okay. Trip to Hawaii with your girl or former girlfriend. Okay.
3: Don't you start, Jeffrey.
0: Sorry.
5: Okay, secretly, the entire vacation was just built around the fact that I was going to propose to her there.
3: In paradise.
4: That's so fun. Yes. But you're so nervous.
5: Oh, I was. I was definitely afraid, but I wanted it to be special, so I went way overboard. I went nuts.
3: This is the time to do that.
5: Yes.
0: Like how?
5: Well, here's what I did. I researched and I found like a secluded beach where we could have dinner. Mm-hmm. I hired a photographer. He would hide nearby. Mm-hmm. I paid for flowers, champagne. I even got a local musician that's going to play her song while we ate.
0: Wow.
3: That's so romantic.
0: Someone's laying in a little thick.
3: Yeah, he loves her, Jeff.
0: Okay, we get it.
3: Just like, a little thirsty.
5: To say the least, it cost a lot of money.
4: Yeah.
5: But for me, it was totally worth it because I wanted to give her her perfect dream proposal.
4: Totally, right. a story that you'll talk about till the end of your time.
3: Yeah.
5: Turns out we don't talk about this at all, and I'll tell you why.
0: Here we go. Okay. What happened?
5: So we get to Hawaii. We're sitting by the pool, just having some drinks. Mm-hmm. And down by the beach, we see this couple walking by. The guy stops, gets on one knee, and proposes.
4: Aww.
3: Cute.
0: Okay.
5: But then my girlfriend turns to me and she says, oh my God, I would absolutely hate it if someone proposed to me on vacation like that.
3: Oh, no.
6: Oh, you said you would give her her dream proposal, but you didn't ask her what her dream was. You just assumed.
3: I thought she pre-approved
4: Wait,
3: this.
4: Why would she hate that? Did she explain?
5: She said destination proposals are the corniest and lamest thing she's ever seen because the girl knows it's coming.
4: Dude.
3: Oh, no.
0: Photographer
3: shutter.
4: Yeah. She either knew you were about to propose and was just brutal, or she had no idea.
0: Yeah.
3: There's no in between. You're right. She was like warning you maybe.
5: Here's how I know she didn't know, because her next sentence out of her mouth, if you ever propose to me, please don't do something lame and cheesy like a beach getup.
4: Oh my God.
3: And you already spent thousands and thousands.
4: What is happening inside you at that moment?
5: Yeah. I am literally, I'm beside myself, looking at myself going, you idiot.
4: Abort!
0: How? How can you possibly back out now?
3: Yeah, that's true. Everyone's already ready.
5: I excuse myself. I'm like, hey, I got to go to the bathroom. I frantically start texting everybody I had hired, trying to cancel this proposal.
4: Yeah. You're gone for 45 minutes. You're like, it was the shrimp buffet.
0: Are you making headway on the cancellations?
5: No. Photographer says, oh, I'm already down at the beach waiting for you.
4: Oh, wait, it was that day? What?
5: Yes! It was 2 hours before.
0: Oh God. Everything's already in motion.
5: Nobody would have let me cancel. The musician's already there. The champagne had already been delivered. And everybody's telling me, well, it's going to be non-refundable. And I'm stuck because I already told her we had dinner reservations and where it was going to be.
3: So you can't say, they canceled on us.
4: Yeah.
5: We're literally walking down to the beach where the dinner's going to be.
0: Uh-huh.
5: And I can see the photographer, like, trying to, like, casually leave while carrying this giant camera and a camera bag. The musician's stumbling away with a guitar. And there's a guy that was dragging a cooler of champagne across the sand.
6: Wait, you could still drink that.
4: Yeah.
6: Keep the champagne.
5: I wanted no part of that proposal. Get rid of it.
0: Oh, geez.
4: So did you just sit and have dinner on the beach like normal girlfriend and boyfriend?
5: Long story short, we have a normal dinner by the water. We finally go home from our Hawaii trip the next day. Okay. We're still boyfriend and girlfriend.
0: Uh-huh.
5: And a couple of weeks later, I finally proposed. And she told everybody how much she loved it because it was simple and totally unexpected.
3: Oh, goodness.
0: Okay. It worked out for the best.
4: Worth the money loss.
6: Yeah.
5: It was. And it had to be simple because I had already blown my entire proposal.
0: You hit it in a KFC bucket, didn't you?
3: Yeah, totally.
5: Pretty much.
3: Yeah. It was an onion ring.
0: Yeah.
4: Well, congratulations on having a happy wife.
3: Yeah.
5: Oh, yeah. It was a time. It really was.
3: Oh my gosh.
5: To this day, my wife still has no idea that I almost gave her worst nightmare cheesy beach proposal.
3: Bro, tell her.
4: Nope. You should tell her. You reenact it on your 20th wedding anniversary.
0: That's actually really funny.
6: Yeah, that would be funny.
5: I am taking this to the grave. No, thank you.
0: Oh, dude. What a terrifying experience in the moment.
3: Yeah.
0: But it sounds like it all worked out for the best.
3: Every couple that's ever been to Hawaii together listening right now is like turning to their boyfriend like, that wasn't you, right?
0: Yeah. Thanks for confessing, Reed. 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
0: Yeah. It's almost time for your prank phone call. It's Brooke and Jeffrey in the morning. And if you're not driving right now, close your eyes.
4: Oh.
0: And I want you to think of someone in your life who just has a natural, sexy, sultry voice.
3: Dang.
0: And now I want you to think of Brooke. Because her mission today was to call a guy's roommate and tell him that they matched online at some point and attempt to flirt with him.
4: That's right.
0: In the most awkward way possible.
4: I think it's pretty good. Take notes.
0: Honestly,
3: I love Brooke flirting.
0: I don't know who's worse at sexy talk, Brooke or this poor guy.
4: Oh.
0: You be the judge in your phone tap right now.
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23: Hello.
4: Hi, is this Darnell?
23: Yes, it is. How you doing?
4: Ooh, already asking, huh? I like that, Darnell. Don't you want to know who it is?
23: Yeah, who is this?
4: It's Julia. and I'm ready to be rizzed.
23: Oh. Julia, where I know you from, Julia?
4: Wouldn't you like to know? Rizz away.
23: Okay, so what are we doing?
4: Oh my God. You are so funny. What are we not doing is the better question.
23: Oh. How did you get my number?
4: Oh my God, you and I matched on Hinge like 3 years ago.
23: Oh yeah, now I remember. Okay, okay, how you been?
4: You remember?
23: Oh. Yeah.
4: That is so sweet. I wasn't sure, you know?
23: Neither was I until you said that. Okay, I remember now. So yeah. What have you been up to?
4: It's a funny story. I ended up going to prison. Oh. Isn't that hilarious?
23: Did you say prison?
4: Now I'm out. Oh. Ta-da. Waiting to be rizzed, okay, by my dark knight who's been waiting for me.
23: Oh, wow. Okay, I'm a little flattered but confused. Prison, you said?
4: Oh my God, did I not ask? Are you still single? You better be single.
23: Yes, I'm still single. Still looking for a girlfriend.
4: Oh, so you remember me, huh? What do you remember?
23: Oh, you was a bad girl.
4: Are you saying that because I went to prison?
23: No, but you okay now?
4: Don't change the subject or now.
23: I am. I don't want to end up where you were.
4: I'm going to put some handcuffs on you later.
23: See what I mean?
4: Oh, goodness.
23: Yeah, you was a bad girl.
4: Does that make you a bad boy?
23: Oh, I always been a bad boy. I just never got caught.
4: Oh, you're about to be caught.
23: So when do you want me to wrap you up with these big arms of mine and bench press you?
4: I feel like I'm on the prison yard all over again. I met one woman who tried that.
23: Oh, you tried it with a woman, you got to try it with a man. And I'm the man for you, baby. Just kidding.
4: Now that you don't even care why I was in prison.
23: No, but you can tell me.
4: I'll save that for our first date.
23: Oh, really?
4: So I'm going to share a secret with you about prison. I wrote down on my cell wall some of the things that you said to me over the app.
23: Oh, you did, huh? So what was it did I say to make you write it on the wall?
4: You pretty thick for a white girl. Remember that?
23: I remember that.
4: Wow.
23: Yeah, cut the tell me what you're wearing. What you got on?
4: I'm wearing headphones and I'm wearing a t-shirt with a khaki mom jacket and socks with sandals.
23: That don't sound sexy at all. Damn it, sound like you're fully dressed.
4: Because it's not. I've never met you on the apps. This is actually Brooke from the radio show Brooke and Jeffrey in the Morning. And your buddy Sean set you up for a prank phone call. Oh, God.
23: Oh, shoot.
4: You didn't really remember anyone named Julia Darnell.
23: It was worth the go. It was worth the go.
4: I'm dead. How did you not care that I went to prison?
23: You did your time. You rehabilitated. You're a better person.
4: A forgiving man is a hot man.
23: Don't start with me. I'm going to ask you what you're wearing again and how we going to get to that.
4: I'm still wearing socks with sandals.
23: All I got is socks on right now.

0: 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A lot of people claim they would do anything for a friend.
1: Yeah. Mm-hmm.
0: Help them move.
1: Mm-hmm. Yeah.
0: Lend them money.
1: For sure. Uh-huh.
0: Borrow their husband so you could get pregnant.
2: Whoa.
0: According to Brooke, that's what friends do.
3: Text in to 78592 if you want to get pregnant by Brooke's husband.
0: Yeah. That's what friends are for.
1: Bad news. But
3: we love our listeners.
0: Yeah. One of our listeners says she needs to do the opposite.
1: Ooh.
0: And ask one of her friends to stop doing something.
3: Uh-oh. Oh, no.
0: Because it's not just affecting her, it's making her husband feel awkward, too.
1: Ooh.
0: We'll find out if we can help her in a brand new Awkward Tuesday phone call next.

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1: It's Awkward Tuesday phone call.
3: What's that old saying? Old fish sell best in house.
0: What?
3: Or no?
4: No idea.
3: It's good to keep an old fish in your house.
0: No, no. Is it not like?
3: Do you know the saying, Brooke? I really should have looked this up. It's my intro.
0: Something about house guests are like fish. After 3 days, they start to stink.
3: That's the one.
0: Is that it?
3: Yes.
0: Guests, I don't think that was. I wouldn't repeat it the way I said it, but I think that's the.
3: I think it's guests like fish begin to smell after 3 days.
0: Yeah.
3: And that's exactly what we're dealing with today with one of our listeners, Molly, who's having a house guest issue.
0: Uh-huh. Oh,
3: apparently, no. It's a little bit of an overstay situation, and she's requested our help.
0: Yeah.
3: Molly, I want to just let you know, you've come to the exact wrong place. But regardless, we're going to try to assist you in some type of way. Tell us what made you email us.
5: Well, thank you. Yeah, my situation has spiraled into some, I don't even know how to handle, so that's why I'm calling. But basically, you try to do the right thing, and then it kind of bites you in the butt. But anyway,
3: this is why you never do the right thing.
0: Yeah, so. I mean, that's how Jeff lives his life.
3: Exactly.
0: Anyway.
3: So, what in the butt? This is your fault already, Molly. What's going on?
5: So, all right, so I'm married. I don't have any kids or anything, but I live with my husband, and I do have a friend. This is a very good guy friend from college. He doesn't live here, but we've kept in touch over the years.
0: Yeah,
5: and
0: that's great.
5: About, I guess at this point, maybe 6 months ago, he had reached out to me and told me that he needed to come into town for some sort of conference or something that was going on. And he basically asked me if he could stay with me.
0: That's always strange, don't you think, if it's like a work thing?
6: Yeah, I was thinking
4: it's
6: that
4: like,
6: too.
4: Get a hotel, charge it to your work, man.
0: But maybe he owns his own business or something.
3: Yeah,
0: you know?
4: That's true.
3: I feel bad for the big companies that have to pay for all their employees. Like, that's not fair. Yeah. Let's give the billionaires a break, okay? And stop making them fund everything.
5: Yeah. Well, no, I hear you. I just didn't really question it and was just like, oh, well, if he needs a place to stay, of course, we have an extra room with a whole, you know, no one's in the extra room. It's totally fine. So,
4: that's great.
5: Well, now I regret it. Because
3: why?
5: For some reason, he keeps coming out here at least a couple times a month at this point.
0: Wait.
5: Yes. It has essentially gotten to the point where I feel like I am living with a third person.
0: Wow. How many days does he stay when he comes?
5: It's usually maybe about 3 days or so, but it's like the frequency of it is all the time.
0: Well, not only like, because then you're having to change all the sheets and do the towel laundry. And
3: you should probably be changing sheets anyway, just regularly in your house.
0: Yeah, but you're having to do it on a bed that nobody typically sleeps in. Like, you're doing more housework to house him.
6: Yeah.
4: Is he paying half the mortgage? Because then we have no reason to call him.
3: Yeah, if he's paying rent.
5: Right. Well, on top of that, it used to be that he would call me or text me and ask me, hey, I'm coming these dates. Is that okay? I'd confirm.
4: Yeah.
5: Well, he has now gotten so comfortable that basically he just shows up at our door and surprises us.
4: Oh,
5: and I get a doorbell, you know, I get the ring and he jokes and he's like, hey, it's your roommate.
4: Funny to him, not to you.
0: I bet your husband loves this. I bet he is having so much fun with this.
5: Oh, he's not thrilled. And that's why I'm here, because my friend, the guy, he actually just left yesterday. When he left, he asked me if I could give him our garage door code so that the next time he comes, he doesn't have to bug us. It's one thing that you show up at my door. Now you want free reign to access my house at any point if I give you our code?
4: Okay. Yeah.
0: Deep breath.
3: I mean, it's good that he feels so comfortable around you and your husband that he feels like you're basically like family and he can stop by any time.
4: Yeah.
3: But it's gotten to the point where he's starting to become too comfortable and it's overstaying his welcome.
4: You haven't set a boundary with him yet. So for him, he's like, this is all great. Everyone's happy.
0: I know, it's just so frustrating that someone can be that clueless.
6: Yeah.
0: That's where the frustrating part is, because it puts all of the onus on you. Not only do you want to save your friendship, but you don't want him there that much.
3: Yeah. It reminds me of when my mom comes in town and she's like, hey, can we come over? And I'm like, again?
4: That's like
3: you were just here last year.
0: Yeah.
3: Like, I feel you is what I'm saying, Molly.
4: I lived with you as a child. Yeah. We didn't do that again.
3: It's 17 years together. Wasn't that enough?
0: Is your college buddy always this kind of unaware of maybe social boundaries?
5: I never really noticed that before.
0: Okay.
5: Maybe it's like a combination of just me being just way too nice and, yeah, not setting the boundary, and him just sort of ignorantly going along with it.
0: Yeah.
5: I don't know.
0: Yeah.
5: And now, and so I need, obviously, I need to tell him that that's going a little too far. We need to slow down the visits. It's fine every once in a while, but uh-huh. I can't have this all the time.
0: Yeah.
5: And I'm trying to somehow find a way to talk to him about this in some sort of way that's not so rude, because he's still my friend and I,
0: right.
5: I you know?
0: Right.
4: Yeah.
0: And to him, he's like, what? You have an extra room. What does it matter?
4: Yeah.
5: Right. Yeah.
3: Molly, you're in luck because we actually have the queen of confrontation on this show.
4: Uh-oh.
3: Alexis loves confronting people face to face.
0: Especially when they're friends of hers.
3: Yeah.
2: Yeah. Have you thought about changing your number, shutting the blinds and changing the locks?
3: Just moving homes. So many options.
0: She could adopt a child and then turn it into a kid's room.
3: Yeah.
0: Suddenly there's no guest room anymore.
4: Oh my gosh.
3: There's places you can turn to, Molly, is what we're trying to say. But we'll think of some advice. We'll come back and we'll let you make your awkward Tuesday phone call.

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0: How do you tell your good friend, hey, I love you, but you gotta stop staying over at my house every time you come in town for work?
3: Yeah.
0: That's the question our listener Molly has, because her guy friend has become way too comfortable showing up at her place every time he's around, even asking for her garage code most recently. And that's causing stress, not just for Molly, but for her husband, too.
3: Yeah.
0: And it's just, I mean, at this point, it's been going on every few weeks for months. So she wants to have that conversation with her friend. How does she evict him from her home politely?
4: Yeah.
3: In Brooke, a friendly way.
0: Yeah, Brooke, you're great at doing fake politeness. So what's your advice for Molly?
4: That's rude.
3: I was backhanded.
4: My God. I do think that you need to first lead with positives, like how much fun it is to see him and how happy you've been to see him and reconnect.
0: There's that fake politeness, but then.
4: Well, that's true. But I think then you add that your guys' water bill has been so high, because I'm sure it has, because he's been in your house so much.
3: Electricity.
4: That you and your husband are restricting to shower days only on Tuesdays.
0: Mm-hmm.
4: So if he's going to say no showers allowed, unless he's there on a Tuesday.
0: All right. Molly, what do you think about that?
3: Man.
5: I don't know. I'm just worried that he'd be like, oh, well, that's okay. I don't need a shower.
4: Oh, that's not good.
0: Yeah.
3: Yeah.
4: I thought he'd want
3: to shower before I come.
4: I just assumed he'd want to look more put together before a business conference. But
0: sure. But hey, that's just one piece of advice. Jose, right. What do you have to offer?
3: My advice on these many times is to blame someone else.
0: Mm. Love
3: just
0: it.
3: Like my advice today.
0: Okay.
3: So you blame this all on your husband.
0: Oh,
3: right.
0: I see.
3: You just say he's feeling so insecure because he thinks you saw him in the shower.
0: Oh.
3: And
4: after the showers.
3: Less than impressed.
4: Wait.
0: Molly, what do you think about that? Accuse him of peeking in on your husband while bathing.
5: Oh, my goodness.
3: See? That's your reaction. That's his reaction.
0: You thought Brooke's advice was questionable. We could go so much weirder.
4: Remember, back to moving.
0: Yeah.
4: Cutting off contact.
0: All right, so while you're completely speechless, Molly, I'm just going to dial your friend and let you make your awkward Tuesday phone call.
5: Oh, gosh.
4: Yeah. I feel like I should say sorry.
5: Okay.
0: Your advice already did, Brooke. Yeah. So
3: let's blame it on your husband who's not well endowed.
0: Okay.
3: That's what I say.
0: So many gold nuggets to pick from on this show. You get to pick which one you want to use, but I'm going to dial your friend's number right now. Here we go.
5: Okay.
6: Hello.
5: Hi, Rick.
6: Can you hear me?
5: It's Molly.
6: Oh, hey. Hey, Molly. What's
5: Hi,
6: up?
5: How are you?
6: I'm great. Seems like I haven't talked to you in years. What's going on?
5: Well, I mean, yeah, we just saw each other yesterday.
6: Yeah, I know. I was kidding, Rumi.
0: Oh. Rumi.
5: Right. Well, listen, that's actually kind of why I'm calling you today. I've loved getting reconnected, and it's been fun having you over. But I think it's just gotten to be a little bit too much, unfortunately. Mm. We're starting to see an increase in our bills, and because it's like that frequent.
6: An increase in what bills? What do you mean?
5: With, like, you know, our water bill. our water bill
6: Molly.
5: Comes a lot.
4: What?
6: Molly, you should have told me. That's not right. I can do something about that. There's no way you could have known this, but from my job, I have an entire trunk full of bottled waters. Like, I'll bring them in.
4: What?
5: Well, that's really kind of you.
6: I mean, there's more than I can drink, so, you know, I'm happy to bring them in.
5: Listen, I think it's beyond, it's a little bit beyond that at this point. It's just not working, Rick, anymore. And we have to cut back on the visits. And my husband and I need a break for a little bit.
4: Solid.
6: Oh, okay. I see. This is not exactly what I thought it was going to be. Okay. Well, let me ask you this. Could I counter with maybe give me 60 days?
4: What?
0: Huh?
3: 60 days?
6: Yeah, I know. That sounds a little weird, but it would really help. I'm kind of in a bind.
5: Well, what? I mean, be honest with me. Like, what's going on? I don't really... the whole thing has been a little confusing to me. Like,
6: and you're going to think this is so funny. Okay, so when I started staying with you, and you've been a gracious host, and I really appreciate it. When I started staying with you, I was gainfully employed, but I am not anymore. I haven't had a job in about 3 weeks now. I got laid off. And I don't really want my fiance to find out about it. So I've been just kind of waiting until we're married, which is going to happen in 59 days.
3: Oh, my God.
6: So if you could maybe help me out a little bit, you'd be really doing me a solid.
5: I'm just trying to understand, like, you're afraid that if you tell Megan that you lost your job, that she would leave you?
6: I don't think that would be their first reaction, but her parents are a different story. They're very strict and very judgy. And if they were to find out I don't have a job, I don't think they would be happy if she married me.
5: I mean, this is not my place. It really is not my place to say anything, but I think you lying to her all this time is much worse, in my opinion.
6: Mm-hmm. Right. No, I hear what you're saying, and I know where you're coming from. So I was thinking, maybe there's something here that can be good for all of us. Maybe this coming weekend, I could come and stay at your place, and you and your husband could get an Airbnb or something. Would you be open to that?
3: What?
0: That's a great idea.
3: Kids even out of their own house.
4: His problem solving is so bad. Yeah.
6: Who is with you? What is this?
4: House party.
6: Are you having a party?
0: Yeah. I mean, it's a radio party, Rick. Because you're
6: a radio party.
0: Yeah, you're on a show right now called Brooke and Jeffrey in the Morning.
4: Oh man.
6: Oh, you like the actual radio?
0: Yeah.
4: Yeah. Okay. Well,
6: wait, what?
4: Oh my God.
0: We're doing a segment with Molly right now called the Awkward Tuesday Phone Call because she reached out to us.
6: Oh, okay. Yeah.
4: So do you not have a place to stay at all? Like, you can't afford your apartment right now?
6: No, like, I have a place to stay. I have a fiance. It's just my job kept me going on business trips, and she thinks I still have a job. So
3: if he still stays home.
4: Oh, wait. Oh,
0: okay.
4: You're just wanting to stay there to keep up the ruse?
6: All I need is another 59 days, and I'm good. Listen, if you don't want me in the house, maybe I can stay in the garage.
4: Okay. Oh, just tell your fiance and collectively lie together to her parents.
2: Yes.
3: Oh,
2: yes.
3: Good couples lie together.
0: See, this is why we have Alexis on the show.
3: Yeah.
0: She knows when to put the lies and where to put them.
4: That's right. Jeff.
3: You're a conflict queen?
0: Yeah, the conflict queen comes through.
5: Okay, Rick, I'm trying to help you as your friend. I am trying to help you.
6: I appreciate it.
3: Nope. He cuts her off.
4: But she's not getting an Airbnb, Rick, so that you can live at her
5: house. I am not getting an Airbnb. Yeah. I my marriage is on the line at this point. So.
4: Yeah.
6: That's what I'm trying to say. You should go on a vacation.
0: No.
4: Rick,
0: she's being really polite and not telling you that you being around at their house all the time is causing a lot of strain on her marriage.
3: They need time.
4: You got to have more trust in your fiance. Trust that she'll support you. I know it's probably a scary conversation to have, but it's always like you think about things beforehand. They're really scary. And then once you have the combo, not that big of a deal.
3: That's a good point.
5: Yeah, and Rick, I think this is a bigger problem. If you don't feel comfortable telling her what's happening in your life and you feel more comfortable lying to her, then maybe you should think about if she's really the person you should be marrying.
3: We got to end this. We're talking too real now.
0: Yeah. Maybe you should think about if you want help telling this to her, we can slot next week's Awkward Tuesday phone call to reach out to your fiance and break the news of your recent unemployment.
4: Well, that'll be fun. Hey. I mean, the good news of that is that we do it for free.
0: Yeah.
4: No cost.
6: I just need backup.
4: Rick.
6: I need witnesses.
0: Okay.
3: Wait, are you agreeing? But did he say yes?
6: I think it might be easier than being alone.
3: Oh, my God.
0: All right. We'll do this for you as long as you can agree. You got to give Molly and her husband a little bit of space.
4: I don't know. Can he just stay at Molly's house for one night while we do this call? Yeah. In case things go wrong. Or week.
3: Fly on the wall.
0: Maybe you can stay at Brooke's house while we think of good advice to give
3: him.
6: You all have houses, right?
0: You know what? We'll be in touch with you, Rick, okay?
3: Yeah, we'll see if she's got an open house to live.
0: Okay. Molly, I feel like we accomplished something here, and we're going to deal with Rick's problems next week.
5: I mean, that's a win-win situation for me. I want Rick to be happy. I want him to have a happy, healthy marriage. And I can't like help him continue to lie to his fiance. Yeah. That's, you know? Yeah.
0: That's where we come in. Rick, wait till you meet the conflict queen. Her name is Alexis. And she's going to help you out so good.
4: I might be sick next week.
0: All right, that's the end of the show today. Oh, we're running out of time, so Alexis, we only have time for three words. No. Go, hurry.
3: Three words.
4: Three words. Go drink a lot.
3: Hey!
0: I don't know if I can support that.
3: No, I'm into it. Let's go.
0: It's 10 a.m.
4: Sorry.
3: Let's get home first.
4: Sorry.
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0: 103.1 KCDA. The 22nd day of September. It's going back too fast. That's
1: we're already wild. Thinking about Halloween.
0: I may have oversprayed on your side of the studio.
2: It's like in my hair.
1: We're going to smell like this for the rest of the day.
0: This is room spray. I now use the room spray throughout the course of my day, whether I'm at this job or another job or at home before I go to sleep. I spray the room with this.
1: You can't sleep to this.
0: Yes, you can.
1: No, this is intense.
0: This is relaxing.
1: It's supposed to
0: make you feel comfortable.
1: It's not. And why do you get to own the smell of the room?
0: I'm not going to do it every day.
1: Who gets to decide the smell of the room?
0: I wanted you to feel what it's like to relax for once.
1: Don't feel relaxed.
2: It's not giving clean ingredients.
0: It smells like flowers. It is clean. I just, you're always talking to me about what to do, Tanya. You know, like the balance thing and focus on, was it stretching?
2: Be present.
0: All that stuff. Mm-hmm. All of my life lessons. Mm-hmm. So I thought, what I've never shared with you is that aroma triggers presence and relaxation for me. Scents, smells. And it can go the other way too. If there's a bad one, I don't love it either.
2: This is not relaxed, this smell.
0: What do you
1: smell? And you came in and like sprayed it all in her face.
0: I did not. Tanya was not even in her seat.
1: Oh, that's true.
0: I actually sprayed it in her area.
1: you were safe.
0: It dissipates. Do you not think that smells?
2: Is this your new toy? Like, what is this?
1: Take that with you.
0: I travel now with my pillow, my room spray, and my coffee beans.
2: Yeah, it's quite the suitcase you got.
0: It's difficult to work with you guys, so I need to relax.
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1: Oh my goodness, how could I pick just one? Maybe Benson, Zara, Snoop Dogg? 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
0: The next time you have a headache, you got to do this. Do you get headaches often? Does somebody give you a headache often? That you should work on. 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
1: Quote of the day here in a second, as well as listen to this. 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
1: 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Not for everybody,
2: but
1: generally.
2: But what if you have a headache at night?
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2: Oh.
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1031 KCDA. It was recently revealed Lady Gaga welcomed her first child last month, a daughter via surrogacy alongside her fiance Michael Polanski. And we're now learning her name, Rose Bean Polanski. First name, very traditional. Middle name, not clearly as common. Both link back to things close to Gaga's heart. You can see her explanation at onairwithryan.com. 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

0: know their names.
1: 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I'm Bruno Mars.
2: Hi, I'm Miley Cyrus.
3: Hello there. We're Maroon 5.
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1: The trending report. Tanya says Olivia Dean has the one key that will make us all understand love.
2: Yeah, and here's the thing. So the word in and of itself is something that everybody uses.
0: Love?
2: It is, no, the one key to making love work.
0: Oh, I know it is, the C word.
3: Yeah, communication.
2: Oh, I thought you were going to say commitment. Yes, it is communication. However, the way she explains it is like you need to say every single thought that you have out loud to your partner, every intrusive thought. Here.
4: When you love someone or in a loving relationship with someone, I think you have to get all the things you're thinking in your head or your anxious thoughts. You kind of sometimes just have to say them out loud, because if you keep them to yourself, the feelings get trapped and they have nowhere to go. And then you create a narrative in your head that's probably not real or not that deep. So I think communicate, but actually just say all your things, and actually that will bring you closer, because then they'll love your weird bits too.
0: You have to feel safe with the person to be able to do that.
2: Yeah, but like what she was saying, just say everything, just every little thing, and it's going to make you stronger as a couple. And I was like, I like that.
3: I agree.
0: I think there are degrees of this. You don't want to emotionally flood on the person.
3: Oh, I'm an emotional flutter.
0: I don't know if you want to emotionally flood right out of the gate.
3: I said I love you to Michael after our first date because I was drunk.
0: But that was high risk.
2: That anyway, is very high risk.
3: I'm telling you.
0: That doesn't work out usually.
3: Well, here we are.
0: I think it's good, but I think maybe you dose it and don't flood it.
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0: Who could it be? Tubbs, did you steal something? Not you.
2: What are you missing?
0: I'm not missing anything, but the market of farmers is missing something.
2: It's me.
0: It's Tanya.
2: It's me.
0: Hang tight. We'll get you in a second.

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1: You know when you go to the store and you put nuts in a bag and you eat a couple nuts on the way to the checkout line? I think that's okay.
2: Right. I don't even do that.
0: But you steal from the farmers?
2: I didn't realize I was stealing from them. So I got my garlic. I put it in like one of those little baggies. And I was at the farmer's market. So I saw a friend that I haven't seen in a while. And we started getting into this like intense conversation. Like it was like not just like a, hey, how's your weekend? It was
0: that's
2: like.
0: That's the wrong thing to do at the farmer's market.
3: It's Tanya.
2: Yeah. It was fertility. It was like all the things. So we were going deep. We were going like all the things. Right. So I'm like engaged and I'm talking to her for maybe 30 minutes. So I.
3: 30 minutes?
2: Yeah. So I put the bag in like my like cart.
0: Yeah.
2: I didn't remember that I'd taken anything from there. And I was like, I just moved on to the next like whatever, to the next farmer. I get home unloading the groceries. I didn't even realize it my husband texts me. He's like, oh, these little garlics are so cute that you got. And I was like, oh my God, I didn't pay for those.
0: And those are cute garlics, probably more expensive.
2: Yeah, organic. Yeah. Uh-huh. Like,
0: So did you, obviously, you had to go back and
2: No, this was 3 p.m. on a Sunday. They are close.
0: It's every Sunday. You need to retrace your steps and go back and tell the farmer.
2: Yeah, no, I am. I'm going to go back on Sunday
0: Ronnie, follow her with the camera.
2: I am. I felt so bad, but I was like, what do? I have
0: honest
2: to wait.
0: Mistake.
2: I have to wait until the next week and go back and then.
0: And you do, otherwise you'll lose sleep. Like, you carry a little bit of guilt, but this is guilt you probably should carry.
2: I do. I feel so bad. I mean, like, why didn't nobody chase me down? Like, how did they just like let me walk away?
3: They didn't even notice.
0: They're peaceful farmers. They're not going to run you down.
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0: And for adults with type 2 diabetes and known heart disease, Jardiance can lower the risk of cardiovascular death, too. 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
3: What's up? It's Olivia Rodrigo.
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0: 1031 KCDA, the best mix of the 90s to now. Ronnie wants to set Michaela up. We know Michaela's single and she's on the dating apps. Ronnie, what do you want to do?
1: Okay, so I have two options for her because I had to give her options. And she's about to see them for the first time right this second.
2: We have pictures.
0: Okay.
1: Okay.
0: Bachelor number one, Paul.
1: Yes.
0: He's got a great smile, Michaela.
3: He does. He's cute.
0: All right. And why do you have Paul's ex here?
3: In what?
1: Well, because this was to show, like, he's Michaela's type because they kind of look very similar.
3: No, they don't. She's brunette.
1: No, yeah, she's brunette, but Michaela's just like a blonde version of her. Yeah.
0: But is that good if it didn't work out?
1: Well, that's up for debate.
0: Number two.
1: And number two, his name is Nick.
0: Wait.
1: Oh, Tanya's very excited.
3: Because he looks like Robbie.
0: He looks, I don't want to say he looks better than Robbie, but he looks like a different generation
3: like
0: than Robbie.
3: Brother, or like,
4: I'm going to tell him you said that.
0: Or well, Robbie's if he
3: cousin.
0: Saw the guy, he'd say the same thing if he were humble.
1: That's true.
0: This is a younger version of Robbie.
3: Wait,
0: then.
3: He's a doctor of some sort? What does that mean?
1: So I don't really know all the details of what my friends do.
3: Right.
1: But like, he is a doctor.
3: Know.
1: And I think you would really like him. So okay. My plan is for Michaela. Well, I don't know if you want to meet them both in the same night, but we can do two different things and Michaela can come hang out. And it'll be like a fun little vibe. So you can get to see who you want to date.
0: You've turned me around on this. 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
1: Is your neighborhood a Halloween neighborhood where every house gets very decorated?
0: Lizette is on the phone struggling with this. She doesn't really want to decorate, but she's feeling a little pressure from her neighbors. We'll try to find a solution next hour.

0: 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BTS, Jin, notorious for keeping the tags on his clothes. You knew that, Sissany.
1: Yeah, I did hear about that, actually.
0: He thinks it adds to the fashion when you keep your tag on your clothes.
1: Wow.
0: I should. I mean, I've seen stickers on hats, but
1: tag on clothes. Security sensor?
0: I don't know. He's Jin from BTS.
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1: So if you have a long day, what is it you seek to do if you didn't have to deal with people when you got home, meaning your family or your kids or the responsibilities? If you had one night alone after a long day, what's the first thing you would do when you got home to relax?
2: I'm thinking.
3: Snuggle my dog.
2: I think I would like put on comfy, like a comfy sweat set and lay on the couch and watch like Real Housewives of Beverly Hills or something. Just relax, like just so my brain can turn off.
1: I would pour bubbles and salt into a bathtub and slide into it and sit there while it fills hot. Then I would wait in that tub until I was almost sweating. Then I would get out, put on my Uggs, and order food.
2: Lovely.
1: It's quite nice, isn't it?
2: It really is. But I get so bored in a bath.
1: Well, I have plenty of things to entertain me. It's been 20 years since John Tucker Must Die was in theaters. Do you remember that? Jesse Metcalf was in it, just revealed. There's a script sitting at 20th Century Fox. The script reportedly brings back the original cast, and the project was moving forward before the writer's strike, but was later shelved when the studio's plans changed. Jesse admits he doesn't know if it will ever cross the finish line, but he says he would definitely have fun returning. We shall watch.
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0: 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Hi, Lizette.
1: Hi.
0: So you're not a fan of Halloween, but all your neighbors are really going all out, and they're pressuring you to decorate?
1: Yes, and just to tell you, we just moved into this neighborhood, so we're told by a few neighbors that this is just what we do around here. We just super decorate. And so apparently they go all out, and yes, you're right, I'm not a fan of Halloween, and I've never really done this whole decoration thing. And so now I feel really terrible that if all the houses around us are going to be like fully decorated, all decked out, and are just going to be like dark, you know, like there's nothing. And I don't know what to do. Like, do I suck it up and spend the money just to fit in? Like, I don't know. I mean, it feels like kind of ridiculous to me to have to decorate my own house just because like all my neighbors do.
0: I know. It's like, do we care that much about how they think of us, and do we care what they think? We do, yeah, and they are your neighbors, and it's good to stay like on their good side. Can you do like a half effort?
2: Yeah, like hang a few hanging ghosts from the trees and put some orange lights up and call
0: put
2: it a day.
0: Pumpkin outside, no
2: right.
0: Carpet. Don't be the
2: few
0: one
2: pumpkins.
0: That doesn't do anything, because that's weird too.
2: Yeah.
1: Okay.
0: Yeah. I remember there was one family in our hometown growing up on the street, and I was scared of them as a kid forever because they never ever had their lights on for Halloween.
1: We don't want to be this scary house.
0: That's the people. They have the green door and no lights. They have a green door.
1: No.
0: All right, Lizette, good luck with the pumpkin. Easy fix.
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1: Seacrest, Sissany, Tanya with you, the back room. Thank you for having us on. Well, it turns out Miley Cyrus almost spoiled fiance Max Morando's proposal before he even had the chance to ask the big question. The couple, they were in Japan when Miley became convinced Max was carrying an engagement ring. So she actually patted him down, you know, like they would if you were being arrested. She didn't find anything. Then she admitted she was upset because Max did have the ring. It was just hidden in a pocket near his knee. She didn't feel it there. Her reaction was, oh my gosh, I almost botched it. Anyway, congratulations. The engagement is on.
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103.1 KCDA, the best mix of the 90s to now. That is going to do it for us. We're going to bounce out of here. Thank you for being on with us. Tomorrow, really easy way to keep the fruit flies away. We'll tell you that. If you missed anything, it's up on our podcast. Have a great one and take good care.

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This is 103.1 KCDA. I love that there's a list of things you shouldn't do while cooking. The worst things you can do while cooking. Let's check that out in just a second here. 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
1: We all know there's like etiquette to cooking, right? There are rules, things you should do, you shouldn't do while cooking. Redditors, you know, Reddit, sharing the worst things you can do while cooking. Things like looking in the oven before you preheat or never forgetting to wash your hands after chopping jalapenos. I feel like I've done that before. I've learned the hard way to wash your hands after chopping like spicy food because you start rubbing your eyes or you start touching your phone and then touching your face. Yeah, that stuff burns.
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1: Yeah, my name is Raph. 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
1: Some amazing moments over the weekend at our iHeartRadio Music Festival presented by Capital One. Zara Larsson belting out her vocals. She is so good. 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BTS, of course. Killing it to wrap up night number one. Snoop Dogg bringing out Wiz Khalifa for night number two. 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

0: 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What are you doing this week?
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0: 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I love it.
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0: I was going to say, you're going to do some hula dances for your mom.
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